0: battling their own fires as well.
1: A close friend of former Cambridge University professor Jason Arday says his life was needlessly cut short. The 41-year-old was found dead on Friday, days after resigning from his position amid allegations of plagiarism, which he denied. His friend Mike Freeman has been paying tribute.
2: He was at rock bottom. He couldn't see any way out of this. He said things to me like, it's pointless when we, as a group of friends, tried to encourage him to speak to journalists.
1: The university's vice-chancellor says its priority is to support staff and students through the tragedy. At least 47 people have been killed after a magnitude 7.7 earthquake struck Indonesia early yesterday morning. The official death toll has been rising as a search and rescue operation gets underway. A normal person who happened to be famous. That's how one Bonnie Tyler fan described the late singer at a procession in Swansea yesterday. Her funeral is tomorrow. And Amy Hunt is one away from an unprecedented fourth gold medal at a single European Athletics Championships. She helped Great Britain's women storm to victory in the 4x100m relay in Birmingham. From Sky News, I'm Daisy Steele.

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3: With schools returning on Wednesday the 19th of August, drivers are advised that Fockabers Newbridge is likely to be busier, particularly during morning and afternoon peak times. Ongoing bridge refurbishment works means temporary traffic lights remain in place to ensure the bridge can continue operating safely. Amy recognises the disruption this may cause and is asking road users to plan ahead, allow additional travel time and follow all traffic signs. Thank you for your patience while these essential works are completed.
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12: The top stories this hour. Firefighters in Wales say they're continuing to tackle significant widespread wildfires, responding to a total of 14 incidents. We're told more than 100 troops have been deployed to help create fire breaks by clearing vegetation. Tom Morgan, a group commander at Hereford and Worcester Fire and Rescue, wants people to take a common sense approach.
13: We're really advising against things like the burning of the refuse, having barbecues, fire pits, but there are pockets of incidents as well where we're just trying to advise to be hyper-vigilant, so around things like discarded glass bottles. Even the smallest spark will actually result in the fires that you're seeing now.
12: A close friend of former Cambridge University professor Jason Arday says his life was needlessly cut short. The 41-year-old was found dead on Friday, days after resigning from his position amid allegations of plagiarism, which he denied. At least 47 people have been killed after a powerful 7.7 magnitude earthquake struck the Indonesian island of Flores. Hundreds of buildings have been damaged, with dozens of aftershocks hampering search and rescue efforts. Moroccan police have arrested at least 111 people after social media posts called for another mass migrant crossing into the Spanish enclave of Ceuta. It follows an incident 2 weeks ago when 72,000 people crossed into the territory from Morocco. Bonnie Tyler's coffin, draped in the Welsh flag, was brought back to her former home in Swansea yesterday as thousands lined the streets. The total eclipse of the heart singer, whose real name was Gaynor Hopkins, died in July at the age of 75. Councillor Will Thomas is chair of Mumbles Community Council.
14: She was clapping away at us when we were singing her song to her, so good spirits, you know, very, always had time for people, and the whole community was extremely proud to have, you know, a global superstar living in the village.
12: Amy Hunt is one away from an unprecedented fourth gold medal at a single European Athletics Championships. She helped Great Britain's women storm to victory in the 4x100 metre relay in Birmingham. From Sky News, I'm Daisy Steele.

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8: The top stories this hour. Fire services across the UK are under severe pressure after 43 new wildfires broke out since Friday. 11 serious fires have been dealt with in the past 48 hours, with major incidents declared in several parts of England and Wales. Phil Garrigan from the National Fire Chiefs Council says resources are being seriously stretched.
9: In 2025, highest number of wildfires on record, but that has been surpassed in 2026. And to put that into context, since January, we've had 24 major incidents declared due to wildfire and the demands that's placed on the fire and rescue service as a result.
8: More than £20,000 has been raised for the family of former Cambridge professor Jason Arday following his death on Friday. The 41-year-old had resigned from the university after facing allegations of plagiarism, which he denied. His family says he'd been subjected to a sustained campaign of abuse and harassment. His close friend Mike Freeman has criticised the way journalists pursued him in the weeks before his death.
10: They wanted, I think, a headline, and it wasn't fair, in my opinion. He was a humble man. Coverage about him being a fantasist and a liar that does not ring true with the human that I know and loved.
8: The Prime Minister is promising to tackle problems he says have been ignored by Westminster. Rough sleeping and environmental damage will be among the issues under the spotlight as he begins the second week of his summer tour. At least 47 people have been killed after a powerful 7.7 magnitude earthquake struck the Indonesian island of Flores. Hundreds of buildings have been damaged. In sport, Celtic eased into the Scottish League Cup quarterfinals with a 4-0 victory over Dundee United. Aberdeen also had no trouble getting past Dundee, winning 3-0. And Amy Hunt moved a step closer to an historic quadruple with her third gold medal at the European Comp Championships. Tina Asher-Smith also entered the record books as Britain's 4x100 metre relay team produced a golden display. From Sky News, I'm Daisy Steele.

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8: Top stories this hour. More than 100 troops have been deployed to South Wales after military assistance was requested to help tackle wildfires. Meanwhile, a plan's in place for residents forced from their homes by a major wildfire in Stourbridge in the West Midlands to return. The blaze destroyed 19 homes. Local MP Kat Eccles has praised the emergency services.
9: Something like this really lays stark how stretched they really are. I mean, we had all the resources out from the West Midlands. We were borrowing from Hereford and Worcestershire, from Staffordshire, who were battling their own fires as well.
8: More than £30,000 has been raised for the family of former Cambridge professor Jason Arday, who was found dead on Friday. It's to help with funeral costs, as his family said they're in shock at losing him. The 41-year-old had resigned from Cambridge after facing allegations of plagiarism, which he denied. Former BBC executive Marcus Ryder says the way Arday was pursued by parts of the media went far beyond legitimate scrutiny.
10: The level of public scrutiny that Jason Arday was subjected to was unprecedented. And there is absolutely no doubt in most people's minds that that level of scrutiny was a result of his race.
8: The Prime Minister is promising to tackle problems he says have been ignored by Westminster. Rough sleeping and environmental damage will be among the issues under the spotlight as he begins the second week of his summer tour. A man's been arrested on suspicion of attempted murder after a stabbing at a hotel used to house asylum seekers in Surrey. A man in his 30s was taken to hospital with life-threatening injuries. At least 47 people have been killed after a powerful 7.7 magnitude earthquake struck the Indonesian island of Flores. Hundreds of buildings have been damaged. And Amy Hunt won her third gold of the European Championships. Athena Asher-Smith also made history in Britain's 4x100 metre relay triumph. From Sky News, I'm Daisy Steele.

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0: Let's just leave it there. The other granny was Granny Bike.
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4: Top stories this hour. Fire services across the UK are under severe pressure after 43 new wildfires broke out since Friday. 11 serious fires have been dealt with in the past 48 hours, with major incidents declared in several parts of England and Wales. At times, services have struggled to meet demand as control rooms handle thousands of emergency calls. Phil Garrigan from the National Fire Chiefs Council says resources are being seriously stretched.
5: In 2025, highest number of wildfires on record, but that has been surpassed in 2026. And to put that into context, since January, we've had 24 major incidents declared due to wildfire and the demands that's placed on the fire and rescue service as a result.
4: More than £30,000 has been raised for the family of former Cambridge professor Jason Arday following his death on Friday. The 41-year-old had resigned from the university after facing allegations of plagiarism, which he denied. His close friend Mike Freeman has criticised the way journalists pursued him in the weeks before his death.
6: They wanted, I think, a headline, and it wasn't fair, in my opinion. He was a humble man. Coverage about him being a fantasist and a liar that does not ring true with the human that I know and loved.
4: A man's been arrested on suspicion of attempted murder after a stabbing at a Surrey hotel used to house asylum seekers. A man in his 30s was taken to hospital with life-threatening injuries. Reform UK says it would cut £50 billion from the welfare bill in what it calls the biggest shake-up in a generation. Almost 3 million people could see disability and sickness payments reduced or withdrawn. At least 47 people have been killed after a powerful 7.7 magnitude earthquake struck the Indonesian island of Flores. Hundreds of buildings have been damaged. And Amy Hunt has won her third gold of the European Championships as Britain triumphed in the women's 4x100 metre relay. Dina Asher-Smith also made history, becoming the joint most decorated athlete in the competition's history. From Sky News, I'm Daisy Steele.

0: far.
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0: far. With schools returning on Wednesday the 19th of August, drivers are advised that Fockabers Newbridge is likely to be busier, particularly during morning and afternoon peak times. Ongoing bridge refurbishment works means temporary traffic lights remain in place to ensure the bridge can continue operating safely. Amy recognises the disruption this may cause and is asking road users to plan ahead, allow additional travel time and follow all traffic signs. Thank you for your patience while these essential works are completed.
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1: 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I'm Gavin Pearson, all set to take over after we catch up with the latest news at exactly 6 a.m.
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4: The top stories this hour. Firefighters in Wales say they're continuing to tackle significant widespread wildfires, responding to a total of 14 incidents. We're told more than 100 troops have been deployed to help create fire breaks by clearing vegetation. People in England and Wales are being warned to be alert to the risk. Tom Morgan, a group commander at Hereford and Worcestershire Fire and Rescue, wants people to take a common sense approach.
5: We're really advising against things like burning for the refuse, having barbecues, fire pits, but there are pockets of incidents as well where we're just trying to advise to be hyper vigilant. So around things like discarded glass bottles, even the smallest spark will actually result in the fires that you're seeing now.
4: More than £30,000 has been raised for the family of former Cambridge professor Jason Arday, who was found dead on Friday. It's to help with funeral costs. The 41-year-old had resigned from Cambridge after facing allegations of plagiarism, which he denied. Former BBC executive Marcus Ryder says the way Arday was pursued by parts of the media went far beyond fair reporting.
6: The level of public scrutiny that Jason Arday was subjected to was unprecedented. And there is absolutely no doubt in most people's minds that that level of scrutiny was a result of his race.
4: A man's been arrested on suspicion of attempted murder after a stabbing at a Surrey hotel used to house asylum seekers. A man in his 30s was taken to hospital with life-threatening injuries. At least 47 people have been killed after a powerful 7.7 magnitude earthquake struck the Indonesian island of Flores. Hundreds of buildings have been damaged, with search and rescue operations underway. And Amy Hunt has won her third European Championships gold as Britain stormed to victory in the women's 4x100m relay. Dina Asher-Smith also made history, becoming the joint most decorated athlete in the competition's history.
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4: Rather cloudy with light rain on and off across Scotland and Northern Ireland. Dry elsewhere with warm spells of sunshine. That's the latest. I'm Carl Hartley.
1: Thank you, Carl. Taylor Swift's most streamed song coming up. We're going to stick on some Katy Perry. We'll throw it back with Spin Doctors and Alex Warren now.

good morning. How you doing? Thanks for starting your day with me. I'm Gavin Pearson. There's Sabina Carpenter and Espresso. And before that, we played Taylor Swift, Cruel Summer, which is her most streamed song of her career so far, which if you were to ask somebody to think of a song, a Taylor Swift song, they'd probably go with something different, I'd imagine. I knew you, the one from Toy Story 5. We'll probably go past that. Across the area today, we're starting with some drizzle this morning. It's 12 Celsius at the moment. It's mostly cloudy for the rest of the day, but staying dry, which is good if you're doing stuff outdoors, reaching highs in the middle of the afternoon of 16 Celsius. We'll throw it back with some Katy Perry and Firework after the new song from Cammie Barnes. This is Something More. Do you

0: Corona back with Corona and the rhythm of the night at 6:21. How many times in your life have you watched Star Wars? That is the movie that guys have watched more than any other film during their time. And it will be 50 years next year since it was released. Unbelievable. And it was a bit of a slow burner. The way it worked out, they brought out The Empire Strikes Back in, what was it, 1982. And the first movie, Star Wars, had a bit of a cult following up until then. And it was when Empire Strikes Back came out that really became mainstream. And so cinemas were doing a double bill showing up so you could catch up with Star Wars before seeing The Empire Strikes Back. And I think they're surely next year for the 50th anniversary, they will be showing it in cinemas. That would be so cool to go and see the original. And a Welsh version of it has been created to celebrate this too. This is going to be on Christmas Day on the Welsh channel, S4C. The government in Wales has spent £100,000 getting this dubbed over in the Welsh language. Which some people have criticised them for because it's maybe, you know, not a good way to spend money when money is needed in other places. But, you know, it's only 50 once, isn't it? Miles Smith coming up and a Grammy-winning song for Nelly and Kelly soon. MFR.
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0: 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MFI.

A moment of magic from the 90s. A song with the best start of any song you'll ever hear. That drum roll at the beginning of Spin Doctor's Two Princes is legendary. It's 6:34. Hey, good morning. Happy Sunday to you. The Loch Ness Monster has reportedly been sighted 11 times so far in 2026, and that has gone past the total number of sightings. In 2025. Listen, if you're cynical, go with it. It's really good for tourism. Here comes Harry Styles.

0: So true from Gracie Abrams. It's exactly 20 to 7 if you're heading off to the airport somewhere sunny, then yes, that's why you might be up this early. Have a fantastic time. And it's one of those situations where you are leaving behind some grey weather. At least it's going to be dry today. That's the one bonus we can grab onto for those staying at home. Schools are heading back as well at this time of year, and it's typical. On the school run, it can be really busy without anything causing havoc. But there are roadworks that usually appear on my, I don't know why it is, right? But they've had the whole summer holidays to do it, and then they don't do it. And then the week that they go back, suddenly there are temporary traffic lights on the school run. Coming up, we'll play a Grammy Award winning song for Nelly and Kelly Rowland before 7.
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Nelly and Kelly and Dilemma from MFR. Good morning. How you doing? I'm Gavin Pearson. You see, the whole idea of being a train spotter, it's been unfashionable for as long as we can remember, but I think it's all right. You know, there's no shame in it at all. The Strathspey Railway Summer Steam and Diesel Gala will be fascinating today, and it's going to be dry for it across the north of Scotland as well. For anything that you're doing today, yeah, we're starting off at 12 Celsius, and that is basically the story. Overcast conditions, highs of 16 in the middle of the afternoon. Summer might be at an end now. We're not getting above 20 at any point in the next 7 days across the north of Scotland, and lots of rain to be hitting us as well. Good grief. Yeah, we definitely got short change for summer this year. New from Ariana Grande. This is Hate That I Made You Love Me, and it's on MFR.

0: Ariana Grande and Hate That I Made You Love Me. It's coming up for 7 o'clock. We'll get the latest news in just a sec. The tunes will continue. We'll throw it back with a movie hit from Justin Timberlake. Taylor Swift's current movie hit from Toy Story 5 also lined up, along with some Eminem and Rihanna. And I'm going to tell you what one particular outlet of McDonald's has done to try and keep everybody calm and behaving well round the clock. Because sometimes, you know, with them being 24 hours in the middle of the night, there might be one or two people that, you know, don't behave themselves, etc. But they've done something that they've noticed. They've made a big change with this, and it was a simple change that they made. I'll tell you more about it soon.
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12: The top stories this hour. A Scottish charity's opened a new children's operating theatre at a hospital in the

0: West Bank Kids Operating Room, which has bases in Edinburgh and Dundee, says the new facility at Al Ali Hospital will give surgeons space to treat young patients. It's expected to help up to 6,000 children every year. The charity's co-founder Gareth Wood says it's a landmark moment.
1: This is a mega day for me and for the entire Kids Operating Room team, who have worked tirelessly to bring this project to fruition. This is the first of three operating rooms we're building in the West Bank. I couldn't be prouder.
0: More than £32,000 has been raised for the family of former Glasgow Uni and Cambridge professor Jason Ardy, who was found dead on Friday. It's to help with funeral costs, as his family said they're in shock at losing him. The 41-year-old had resigned from Cambridge after facing allegations of plagiarism, which he denied. Reform UK says it would cut £50 billion from the welfare bill. Almost 3 million people could see disability and sickness payments reduced or withdrawn under the plans. Labour has dismissed the proposals as fantasy economics. The World Pipeband Championships in Glasgow are over for another year, with Canadian Simon Fraser University taking the win. Piper Andrew Lee told us he felt shocked.
2: We knew we played really well in all four runs, and we felt that way before and haven't won, so it was kind of really rewarding to have it all come together on this weekend.
0: And in football, Celtic are through to the next round of the League Cup after beating Dundee United 4-0. Despite the comfortable scoreline, manager Martin O'Neill says there's room for improvement.
3: I thought there were moments when we played really well, other moments where we were very untidy, and Dundee United, I felt up until maybe the third goal that they were never really out of it.
0: Meanwhile, Aberdeen beat Dundee 3-0 and Ross County are through after their 2-1 win over Dunfermline. Today, Hearts take on Inverness Kelly Thistle, Hibs play Partick Thistle, Stenhouse Muir are up against Motherwell and Rangers welcome St Mirren.
4: Weather.
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0: Overcast skies with spells of rain and heavy showers in some areas. Highs today of 17 Celsius. That's the latest. I'm Thomas McCann.
6: Nice one, Thomas. I'm Gavin. I'm going to stick on some Justin Timberlake soon. We'll get Teddy Swims on the go as well. And here comes Man I Need, Olivia Dean.

Also, maybe this is the morning after a night out, and hope you had a good time last night, and you're not feeling too fragile this morning. If that's the story, though, are you finding there's a... When you have a morning after a night out, do you find a song will go round and round in your head? Because I find that. It happened to be yesterday. We were out on Friday night, and there was a song from Stack of Bow from the 90s called Here We Go. That was just with me all throughout the day. And Unwritten from Natasha Bedingfield has that similar earworm effect. That was it on MFR. Justin Timberlake before that. And Can't Stop the Feeling. It's great having you there. Thank you for starting your day with me. We're across the north of Scotland. Well done to Ross County getting through in the Premier Sports Cup yesterday. You might be on the road with the Cali Jags as they head to Tynecastle today to take on Hearts in the 2 o'clock kickoff. Here in the north of Scotland, it's mostly cloudy throughout the day. We're not going to see any rain until much later, maybe about 8 or 9 o'clock. And 12 at the moment with highs of 16 middle of the afternoon. Here comes Taylor Swift. I Knew It, I Knew You from MFR.

0: Eminem and Rihanna, and there is Love the Way You Lie. What is it now? 7:24. You had breakfast yet? You head into the drive through. Nothing hits the spot, particularly on a Sunday morning, like, you know, breakfast in that style. And a Chesterfield McDonald's has reportedly seen antisocial behaviour fall by 70%. That's quite a lot. And they've just done a simple thing. They've changed the music that they're playing inside the restaurant. They now play soft, classical, relaxing music. And that has had the effect, supposedly. So maybe an idea. Something that you could use if it is an issue for you. Coming up in just a second, the tunes will continue. We'll stick on BB Rexha and Faithless and the big song for the script, The Man Who Can't Be Moved. Hey!
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2: With schools returning on Wednesday the 19th of August, drivers are advised that Fockabers Newbridge is likely to be busier, particularly during morning and afternoon peak times. Ongoing bridge refurbishment works means temporary traffic lights remain in place to ensure the bridge can continue operating safely. Amy recognises the disruption this may cause and is asking road users to plan ahead, allow additional travel time and follow all traffic signs. Thank you for your patience while these essential works are completed.
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7:34, there's the song from the script. When they play it live, everybody takes over the singing in the crowd. It's the man who can't be moved. As a fan of Outlander, you might be really sad that after 8 seasons, it's come to an end. And, well, it doesn't look like they're going to bring it back because they've sold off all the props and all the costumes. They did a massive auction for this, including Jamie Fraser's kilt, Claire's wedding outfit as well. And they've raised tens of thousands, but they've given a lot of that money back. £37,000 from the sale of props and costumes going to the Beats and Cancer charity, which is phenomenal. Great effort. Here comes Bruno Mars, I Just Might.

0: I am here. It's fine. It's the Kid Laroi and Justin Bieber, and there is Stay. Good morning. How you doing? Do you do a boring job? I've got something that might actually help you. I'll tell you more about it in just a second. We'll stick on some Lewis Capaldi as well before 8 and throw it back with Clean Bandit.
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Wean Bandit, Sean Paul and Anne-Marie and Rockabye. Good morning. Thank you for making it MFR. Well done to the Staggies yesterday, progressing in the League Cup. Inverness Cali Thistle, could they do the same? Who knows? They're heading to Tynecastle, 2 o'clock kickoff. We're heading down there. It's going to be overcast in Gorgie, but it's going to be about 17 Celsius, which is all right. It's much the same story here in the north of Scotland, actually. It's going to be dry all day today, which is great. I mean, it'd be nice to see some sunshine. Not likely. If you're going to the Strathspey Railway Summer Steam and Diesel Gala today, then we won't need the umbrellas. All is going to be fine. And that sounds like it's going to be a great event. I know being a train spotter is not that fashionable, but we all like trains, don't we? Don't we? Or maybe it's just me. Good morning, I'm Gavin Pearson. Thank you so much for starting your Sunday with MFR. Here's Stay Love from Lewis Capaldi.

Lewis Capaldi, one of the highlights of the weekend, Gary Spence, when he sticks on Sunday Night Anthems. He will be here tonight from 7 until 10 as part of the biggest dance shows that we have right here every single weekend. GBX, for example, Friday and Saturday nights. The one and only George Bowie, Callum Gallagher, Friday and Saturday nights from 10. The kind of music that can help you concentrate when you're doing boring jobs. Dull, repetitive tasks. You can concentrate better with something that's got that kind of beat, that kind of energy, apparently. According to university scientists. And news at 8 coming up in just a second. Alex Warren, I'm playing him, right? He's become best buddies with another guy in music. And I don't know whether this has inspired the comeback, but this guy, it's one of the most unlikely comebacks. I'm playing the new tune from an interesting guy who's been in music for the last 25 years. It's coming up in the next half hour. Stick around. MFR.

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13: 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Thank you for starting Sunday the 16th of August with MFR. 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
15: The top stories this hour. A Scottish charity is running dedicated operating theatres for children in the Palestinian territory of the West Bank. The ward will be run by Kids Operating Room, which has hubs in Edinburgh and Dundee, and opened at the Al Ali Hospital in Hebron earlier this week. Six similar wards are up and running in Ukraine. Co-founder Gareth Wood is telling us it'll save lives.
16: I couldn't be prouder to be standing here and having met the surgical team, having officially opened the operating room, and knowing the huge impact it's going to have on the children within the West Bank.
15: More than £35,000 has been raised for the family of former Glasgow Uni and Cambridge professor Jason Ardy following his death on Friday. The 41-year-old had resigned from Cambridge after facing allegations of plagiarism, which he denied. His family says he'd been subjected to a sustained campaign of abuse. Reform UK's pledged to cut £50 billion from the welfare bill. Under the plans, around 3 million people could see payments reduced or taken away. Labour's described it as fantasy economics. Canada's Simon Fraser University are the 2026 World Pipeband Champions. They were crowned last night at Glasgow Green. Piper Andrew Lee told us it was surreal to take the win.
17: It's been a long time. When I joined the band, we won and I was one of the young guys. Now, 17 years later, I'm one of the old guys, so it's kind of full circle, but it's amazing.
15: And in football, it was a comfortable win for Celtic in the League Cup yesterday after beating Dundee United 4-0. Manager Martin O'Neill says it's good to see his side being clinical in front of goal.
18: I think they were capable of scoring goals in the side. That was always a concern.

0: last season, I said to the lads on Friday that was a concern. At the time, you wonder how we were going to conjure goals, and we did do.
1: Meanwhile, Aberdeen are through after a 3-0 win over Dundee, while Ross County beat Dunfermline 2-1. Today, Hearts play Inverness Kelly Thistle, Hibs take on Partick Thistle, Stenhouse Muir face Motherwell, and Rangers welcome St Mirren.
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1: Overcast skies with spells of rain and heavy showers in some areas. Highs today of 17 Celsius. That's the latest. I'm Thomas McCann.
3: Nice one, Thomas. Hi. I'm Gavin Pearson. Gonna stick on Britney Spears, Taylor Swift not far away, and a throwback from Loving.

What do you think? Taylor Swift for Glastonbury. That's the latest name that they're denying. It's always the same, isn't it? They peddle out these names and then they pretend they don't know anything about it, about the speculation. They've been floating the Rolling Stones and Madonna in the mix. A long way to go for us here in the north of Scotland to go to Glastonbury, but yeah, it's worth it. It's a special event. We do have some fantastic festivals that happen here. Maybe you're travelling down to the Summer's End Angus Festival in Brecon today. TTF are bringing it to a close. That is going to be really special. Or you might be heading down to Tynecastle with the Cali Jags. We know Ross County made it through to the next round of the Premier Sports Cup yesterday. Great work from the Staggies. Can the Cali Jags cause an upset at Tynecastle? It's going to be 17 Celsius and dry for the 90 minutes when the game gets underway at 2. And we're dry all day here in the north of Scotland, but overcast. Be nice to see some sunshine. Reaching highs of 17 as well in the middle of the afternoon. Good morning. This is MFR.

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Me not working hard. Yeah, right, picture that with a Kodak. Or better yet, go to Times Square, take a picture of me with a Kodak. Took my life from negative to positive, I just want y'all to know that.

0: It's coming up on 8:23. Love it. You're a superstar. We love scattering big throwbacks like that all across the weekend. It is Love Inc. Good morning. I'm Gavin Pearson. Thank you for being there. Delta Goodrum's comeback just keeps spiralling after she closed the Commonwealth Games. She's now preparing for Strictly Come Dancing. Are you kidding? They're all together. They're doing rehearsals. Here we are, 16th of August, because once Strictly kicks off, and it will next month, that's you on that downhill slope to Christmas, doesn't it? It seems like it's like, yeah, we're getting closer. But she says that all the rehearsals right now are causing her an enormous amount of pain. If you're not used to doing the kind of ballroom dancing thing, it is really physical and it really works the muscles, a bit like walking football. So she says she's excited, but she's waking up in absolute agony. Another person from the same era as Delta Goodrum is making a comeback. We received a new song from a guy who is, I think he fully defines the term Marmite, right? Some people love him, some people can't stand him. He's taken quite a lot of stick through the years on socials, but he says he doesn't care. And I'm kind of excited about playing his new song in 10.
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8:33, and there is Ed Sheeran. It's Bad Habits. I don't think there's an artist in the world getting more attention on social media than Alex Warren. And since he's been buddying about with this guy, we saw them at the Brits together. They seem to be good pals. This was going to work out so nicely for a guy who is the ultimate Marmite artist. He's a really nice guy, and he's decided to make a comeback, and I've been looking forward to playing this. Mr. James Blunt gave us this brand new song, his first in a long while, on Friday. Have a listen. I think it's good. This is Tastes Like Summer.

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1: It's Beyonce and Texas Hold'em. Greg and Lindsay are going to be here from 9. It's 18 minutes. Oh, no, it's not. It's 20 to 9. I can tell the time. It's all good. There's Beyonce, the billionaire. How do you fancy some cash? MFR. We've got a massive 650 grand. It was 600 grand we gave away on Friday. Craig has got that. I wonder how much of it has gone in the last 48 hours. He's had less than 48 hours, but it doesn't take long to spend money. We know that. 650 grand, right? Maybe you've got the blues as we come to the end of summer and the schools are going back. You want to get away. You want to book something to look forward to. Because the October break, holidays are at a premium, right? They're not cheap. But it's the only time you can sometimes get away. So with that kind of money, 650 grand, you wouldn't have to worry about it being a little bit more dear. You can get away and have fun. You could do it first class as well. Yeah, or business class in the flight. Five-star hotel. 650 grand waiting for you. Your chance to win it by texting the word yes to 61025. You could be winning big style on Make Me a Winner. We're going to make the call on Friday. We're hoping that it comes to you. If it does, answer the phone and you will win that massive £650,000. Text yes to 61025. You can enter at makemeawinner.co.uk where you'll find phone entry details and all the rules for this network competition. 650,000 reasons to text yes 61025.
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MFR with the Fratellis and Whistle for the Choir. Do you know Ron Howard, the movie director? He's a well-known name, a name you've probably heard. He directed Apollo 13 with Tom Hanks, and it was also Tom Hanks starred in the Da Vinci Code, which was another one that he directed that was a really good movie. He's given a gift back to his hometown of Burbank in the shape of a bronze love seat. Interesting. But it's like a massive seat. But it's in direct sunlight, and when it gets really hot during the day there, this thing is super hot to the point you can't touch it. People are getting burns and they're having to go to hospital. It's not a laughing matter. We're lucky that here in the north of Scotland, our statues, whether it be stone or bronze, they don't get super hot. We're absolutely fine. And we are cloudy all day across the north today. Dry for the Strathspey Railway Summer Steam and Diesel Gala going on. And reaching highs maybe of 18 Celsius middle of the afternoon. Same at Tynecastle if you're supporting the Cali Jags in this Premier Sports Cup today up against Hearts. That kicks off at 2.

0: after that win over Dundee, progressing into the next round of the Premier Sports Cup. Great effort from them. Inverness Cali Thistle are on the road this afternoon, looking to join the Staggies as they are taking on Hearts at Tynecastle. Could there be an upset there? Who knows? Whatever you're doing today, take us with you with the radio app on your smartphone. Have a good one and stick around. Coming up after the news at 9, it will be Gregor and Lindsay. See you soon.
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3: 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If only there was somewhere you could go to get proper independent legal advice, rather than waste your time spending hours on the phone to your insurer, filling out forms, to then hear nothing for weeks, even months, to finally get an offer which might not be what your case is really worth. 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Speak to the

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12: 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It'll be good. Sunday, 16th of August. Gregor and Lindsay here. Let's get the latest news. It's 9 o'clock.
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14: The top stories this hour. A Scottish charity has opened a new children's operating theatre at a hospital in the West Bank. Kids Operating Room, which has bases in Dundee and Edinburgh, says the new facility at Al Ali Hospital will give surgeons space to treat young patients. It's expected to help up to 6,000 children every year. The charity's co-founder, Gareth Wood, says it's a landmark moment.
15: This is a mega day for me and for the entire Kids Operating Room team, who have worked tirelessly to bring this project to fruition. This is the first of three operating rooms we're building in the West Bank. I couldn't be prouder.
14: More than £40,000 has been raised for the family of former Glasgow University and Cambridge professor Jason Ardie, who was found dead on Friday. It's to help with funeral costs, as his family said they're in shock at losing him. The 41-year-old had resigned from Cambridge after facing allegations of plagiarism, which he denied. Andy Burnham's been urged to honour Labour's manifesto commitments by refusing consent for two new oil and gas fields in the North Sea. Stop Climate Chaos Scotland claims the carbon emissions for Rosebank and Jackdaw could cause more than 65,000 excess heat deaths by the end of this century. The government says oil and gas will continue to play an important role for decades to come. In football, Aberdeen boss Stephen Robinson's vowing to stay calm after a 3-0 League Cup victory over Dundee at Pittodrie. It came a week after a Premiership defeat by the same opponents.
16: My job's to not get too high when we win or not get too low when we lose. And that's what's happened at Aberdeen for too long, boom and bust. And as I said, everything wasn't wrong. We've won 5 out of 6 before. We've now won 6 out of 7.
14: In today's Cup action, Inverness Kelly Thistle take on Hearts at 2pm. And people are setting off on a 20-mile trek across North East Fife and Dundee in kilts. They're raising money for charities in the Dundee Kilt Walk. Those taking on the mighty stride are leaving from the West Sands in St Andrews before crossing the finish line at Dundee's Slessor Gardens.
10: Weather.
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14: Overcast skies with spells of rain and heavy showers in some areas. Highs today of 17 Celsius. That's the latest. I'm Thomas McCann.
12: Hey, Gregor and Lindsay here. Let's

0: Yeah, through until midday before John Milne.
1: We were getting jiggy with. Well,
0: don't.
1: No, not just. Not just us two. We were out with work people last night with some of the work team. We just had a lot of fun. That's what I mean.
0: Yeah, but that sounds awful. That really does. So if we sound a wee bit different today, it's because we were at Summer's End.
1: Yes, it's obviously very loud at festivals. We had to do a lot of shouting for the videos that we were recording.
0: And that is the only reason.
1: That was the only reason why we might sound a bit hoarse this morning. It's nothing to do with us being out last night and getting in at 1:30 in the morning.
0: Let's get some songs on. Lady Gaga on the way. And this guy, who is my favourite artist just now.
1: You've been listening to a lot of him.
0: I love Dylan John Thomas. I think he's great. This is Heaven.

0: Becky Hill, Remember, Sunday morning. It stopped.
1: My insulin pump.
0: It was making a weird noise.
1: Yeah, so there's something, if you hear any weird vibrations or beeping this morning, it's because there's an issue with my insulin pump, which is great news when you're diabetic and also live on the radio.
0: Do I need to go and get you like a Mars bar or something?
1: No, that's the worst thing you could do just
0: so
1: now.
0: So it's the opposite of
1: that? Yes, yeah. I've got spare insulin in my bag, so it's fine. Okay. Also, can I do a quick shout-out, speaking of diabetes and issues? We were at Summer's End Festival yesterday, which it was great. It's the first year they've done it. It was a great wee setup. And we were filming some content for socials and stuff, and we did a lot of walking, and I always carry sugar tablets with me, just in case, obviously, I need them. But my sugars went low. I had my sugar tablets, but my sugars continued to stay low, so I was having a big hypo. And the bar queue was massive. So I went over to this little stall because I saw they had like 2 litre bottles of Iron Brew. And I just want to say a big shout out to Angus Alchemy Distillery. They had a little sort of mocktail stand. The mocktails looked class, by the way. And I went over and I said, I'm diabetic. Is it okay if I just get a pint of Iron Brew? I don't want a mocktail. And they gave me it for free. So I said I'd give them a shout out. So it was very, very kind of them to help me.
0: I heard you say, do you know who I am?
1: No, shut up.
0: I'm sure I heard that. Right, Alex Warren's on next.
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0: Pharrell Williams. There is Happy just after 9:30 Sunday morning. It's Gregor and Lindsay here. Hope you're good. Got the Killers to play in a wee bit. And some Stella Lefty, Boston.
1: I hate to break it to you, but there is a new reality TV series coming out.
0: Okay.
1: You would think they've run out of ideas, but this sounds so up my street. So Netflix have announced this new reality TV, and people are saying it's a cross between Big Brother and Married at First Sight. Okay. So it's called Will You Marry Me? And there's going to be 12 episodes. There's going to be one man who is dubbed Britain's most eligible bachelor, and he's going to be living in a house with a group of single women. So they all live together, they get to know each other, but the viewers will vote for everything, including who stays, who goes, who he spends more time with, and ultimately who he marries. So the audience are in control.
0: So he doesn't even choose who he marries.
1: No. Which could be a recipe for disaster.
0: Surely everyone's just going to vote for the one that
1: is annoying, maybe? Yeah. Uh-huh. But again, I know it sounds like utter drivel, but oh, this sounds so up my street. I think it's going to hook us.
0: Do you know what I quite like? I like the idea that it's a dating show where you're going to see them bicker about things that happen when you move in together.
1: Okay.
0: So you know you've got that nice period where your boyfriend, girlfriend or whatever,
1: yeah,
0: right?
1: Yeah.
0: And then you move in together and then you learn the real them.
1: Oh yeah, uh-huh. It can make or break a relationship, can't it?
0: Like if you've made a sandwich and they've left that knife sort of just like next to the sink.
1: And all the crumbs on the worktop.
0: Stuff like that, and we're going to see that.
1: Maybe emptying the bin. Do they just keep pushing it down until somebody else does it?
0: When they get the toothpaste, are they going to squeeze it from the top or squeeze it from the bottom? Or, do you know what? It's going to be good.

0: Sunday morning, there's the Killers. And When You Were Young. MFR. Craig was our latest winner. Massive well done to Craig. On Friday, he won £600,000.
1: His life changed forever on Friday. 600 grand richer. And you could be our next big winner, because on Friday, you could win £650,000.
0: Oh, Craig will be raging.
1: He's like, oh, could have done with that extra 50 grand.
0: £650,000. That's how much is up for grabs. 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

0: So good that. It's catchy. Like it. John Newman. That is Throw Me a Line. Sunday morning, just about 10 o'clock. I'm Gregor. That's Lindsay.
1: Hello.
0: And we have misheard lyrics on the way. If you've got any good ones, drop us a message. You know the score. 0333 2020 400 on WhatsApp.
1: This was our favourite one from last week. Yep. Portugal the Man, Feel It Still. The real lyrics, we could fight a war from peace. Okay, but we don't hear that anymore, Gregor,
0: no,
1: do we?
0: No, no, no.
1: The misheard lyric, we could fight a waffle feast.
0: No, we could find. We could find a waffle feast.
1: Oh, all right, okay. You just do the misheard lyric next time.
0: I'm sorry, Lindsay. Yeah. We could find a waffle feast.
1: Okay, fair enough.
0: That's good though, isn't it?
1: It
0: I like
1: is
0: that
1: good.
0: One. So yeah. If you've got a good one, 0333 2020 400 on WhatsApp, and we're going to get to them soon.
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7: Hey, good morning. 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It's Sunday. Gregor and Lindsay here. Let's get the latest news. It's 10 o'clock.
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7: The top stories this hour. A dedicated hospital ward for children caught up in the conflict in the West Bank is being set up by a charity with bases in Dundee and Edinburgh. They now have a place to be treated by doctors at the Al Ali Hospital in Hebron. Co-founder of Kids Operating Room Gareth Wood is telling us it'll help tackle a long list of children needing operations.
8: We hope to do more beyond just these three. We hope to support the region in a wider capacity, and we hope to go to Gaza when it's safe to do so and we're allowed to do so. Thank you to the kids of our team for all their hard work. Thank you to the team here in the hospital, who I know are going to make this facility hugely successful.
7: More than £40,000 has been raised for the family of former Glasgow Uni and Cambridge professor Jason Ardie following his death on Friday. The 41-year-old had resigned from Cambridge after facing allegations of plagiarism, which he denied. His family says he'd been subjected to a sustained campaign of abuse. Andy Burnham's been urged to honour Labour's manifesto commitments by refusing consent for two new oil and gas fields in the North Sea. Stop Climate Chaos Scotland claims the carbon emissions for Rosebank and Jackdaw could cause more than 65,000 excess heat deaths by the end of this century. The government says oil and gas will continue to play an important role for decades to come. In football, Dundee boss Stephen Presley says they are very upset about what it's feared could be a severe knee injury to Simon Murray. The skipper was stretchered off in the first half of the D's 3-0 League Cup defeat away to Aberdeen.
9: He's a great person, he's such an influence around the place, and we've seen the way he reacted to the situation. I'd spoke to him earlier on in the day as well, just about the fact that you should keep playing as long as you can because you're a long time retired.
7: Today, Inverness Kelly Thistle are in action against Hearts. And hundreds of people are donning kilts for charity today across Tayside and Fife. It says they're taking part in the Kilt Walk, with those taking on the mighty stride heading from the West Sands in St Andrews before finishing at Slessor Gardens in Dundee.
4: Weather.
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7: Overcast, but it's mostly staying dry, with showers in some areas, highs of 16 Celsius. That's the latest. I'm Thomas McCann.

0: 55 years down the road.
1: Alex Warren, carry you home. Sunday morning. Gregor and Lindsay here. Hope you're good. It's time for Misheard Lyrics. We do it every Sunday. Thank you very much. If you've gone out your way to send them on WhatsApp, sometimes we get them on TikTok or Instagram.
2: We do,
1: throughout
2: yeah.
1: the week as well. And we appreciate it. We really do. So here we go. Let's get our first one.
2: This is The Talking Heads and Once in a Lifetime.
1: Uh-huh.
2: Very good song, and we're going to ruin it. Although I find this misheard lyric very, very funny. So the real lyrics, water dissolving and water removing.
3: Water dissolving and water removing.
2: The misheard lyric, wanted a jobby and water removing.
1: Oh.
2: But the thing is, it's so distinctive.
1: So is it like,
2: you won't be able to unhear it.
1: Wanted a jobby?
2: Yeah.
1: Like that. Okay, here we go. That is just a silly one.
2: Oh, it's brilliant.
1: That is so silly.
2: So good.
3: Water dissolving and water removing.
2: And you usually don't like these types of misheard lyrics.
1: I know, I don't, but I do like that one. Yeah. That is good. So that's misheard lyrics, right? So if you've got a good one, 0333 2024 100 on WhatsApp. Here's a new one from Cammy Barnes. This is Something More.

0: Dixie's in Sunday morning. Gregor and Lindsay here. We are doing misheard lyrics. Thank you very much if you've sent some in. Let's do two more, Lindsay.
1: Okay, let's go with James Blunt and You're Beautiful. The real lyrics.
0: How weird is it that he's back?
1: I know. Yeah, he's back with new music.
0: Yeah, it's good.
1: We were talking about this on Early Breakfast. Apparently, he's just bought another pub in London. So not only is he bringing out new music, he's a pub landlord as well.
0: Oh, I would hate to think the price of a pint in his pub.
1: £1 million.
0: That'll be a lot. But anyway, misheard lyric.
1: Yes, so the real lyrics, I saw an angel, of that I'm sure.
2: I saw an angel, of that I'm sure.
1: The misheard lyric, I saw an angel, of Adam Shaw.
0: Mm.
1: And you know what that means, Gregor? If you get a person's name,
0: you get a double ding. It's a double ding. Right, okay, so Adam Shaw.
2: I saw an angel of Adam Shaw.
0: That's so clear
1: good.
0: As day.
1: Yeah.
0: Adam Shaw.
2: I saw an angel of Adam Shaw.
0: Wow.
1: Very good. Double ding.
0: Double ding.
1: Lovely.
0: Right, you know how we did like one that had the word jobby in it, right? We're not too far away from this one, right? So, Loud Luxury, Body.
1: Okay, yeah.
0: My bad never got the memo. Here it is.
3: My bad never got the memo.
1: Okay.
0: I hate to think what's happened for him to sing this. My bowel never got the memo.
1: Oh, no.
0: My bowel never got the memo.
3: My bad never got the memo.
0: How? How's that happened?
3: My bad never got the memo.
0: Oh, there we go. There's our... Oh, there's, that's Lindsay's sensor, by the way. No, she's diabetic.
1: It's my insulin pump and it's faulty. It's been vibrating and beeping all morning. I've taken...
0: And you've not keeled over.
1: No, do you know, I've taken the battery out.
0: And it's still doing it.
1: And it's still got... Do you know that episode of Friends where Phoebe's having a fight with the fire alarm? She takes the battery out and it's still beeping. I'm like, what do you want from me?
0: So if you hear that, that is why. Okay. Yeah. Right, coming up in a wee bit. We'll get some Rihanna and Taylor Swift is next.
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0: There's Rihanna and Where Have You Been? Sunday morning, Gregor and Lindsay here. We were at Summer's End Music. Well, it's on today, isn't it?
1: Yes,
0: But we were there yesterday, Brecon. What a brilliant first of our time they've done this festival. Loved it.
1: So much so, good. That you said you would love to take the kids next year.
0: That's what I said. I was like, if I'm not working at it next year, I said to Chloe, we're bringing the boys.
1: Yeah.
0: The first ever music
1: there's
0: festival.
1: There's camping. There's a lot going on. There's a lot of kids there.
0: It's a good vibe, though. Do you know?
1: One thing that blew my mind is you kind of went towards the stage and there was like benches and people had camping chairs. I saw so many kids sleeping. And I was like, how are you sleeping through all this loud music?
0: It must be soothing.
1: Yeah.
0: That's weird, isn't it? But yeah, no, it was brilliant. One thing we did do, because I'm a bit of a camping expert. No, you could say that though.
1: You're a camping snob. Okay. You've got anything and everything you need.
0: I've got a 7-man tent, inflatable. You can drive a car into it.
1: Like you've got...
0: I've got a toilet that flushes.
1: You've got a wardrobe.
0: I've got electric.
1: There's wardrobe, beds.
0: Fridge, freezer.
1: Yeah.
0: I've got everything.
1: It's basically a pop-up house.
0: So we thought it would be a good idea to go into the campsite at Summer's End and just rate them out of 10.
1: Yeah.
0: People's setups.
1: You were being quite brutal though. You take it very seriously.
0: You can watch this on our socials. Just go to like our Facebook or Instagram and you can watch it.
1: My favourite part of the video is when you're lying down beside somebody's tent.
0: Who's bringing one of those? It's like one of those like backpackers, like a 1-man tent.
1: Yeah.
0: Which it's like it was like a green coffin. That is literally like party, have an amazing time at the festival, sleep time. And a pencil, in the shape of a pencil.
1: But it looked like it wouldn't even fit you.
0: No,
1: you were longer than the tent.
0: Yeah. As we say, check it out on our socials. Here's Harry Styles right now. This is American Girls.

0: Fulham.
1: And I had some help.
0: Sunday morning, Gregor and Lindsay here. Through until midday before John Milne.
2: This is going to sound quite random, but I feel like we need to make something popular again.
0: I don't know if we can do that.
2: Because I feel like it's just disappeared, but I think maybe 10, 15, possibly even 20 years ago, this thing was really popular. Uh-huh. And I don't know why this popped into my head.
0: Tamagotchis.
2: No, it was not that. See, when you went into a restaurant,
0: yeah.
2: Typically, a lot of places had this thing on the menu, but I couldn't tell you the last time I saw this on a menu. But potato skins.
0: Yeah.
2: Like, I remember just going to a restaurant.
0: Because you would get, like, loaded potato skins.
2: I would always get them for a starter. See, I'm so predictable. If they were on the menu, I would get them.
0: Yeah, yeah.
2: When was the last time you went into a restaurant?
0: You never see
2: that. You don't see them anymore. We should make them popular again.
0: How do we do it? How can you make them popular again? How do we do that?
2: I don't know. PSA for restaurants and cafes to put them on their menu? I don't know. Like, things should we make popular again?
0: This is the thing now, though. Everything's just baked potatoes. You're not just sick of that.
2: There's
0: so many places in the Spud Bros or the Spud Man.
2: I loved a baked tatty, right? And the thing is, see these fillings from these baked potato shops, they do look incredible. The problem is the people that queue for a baked potato. That's what I find sad. Like, you're queuing for
0: They're
2: a baked tatty.
0: Aye, for hours.
2: Yeah.
0: Yeah, yeah.
2: You can make it at home. But
0: why don't we get one? We should start, like, a loaded potato skins.
2: Potato skin van.
0: I'm trying to think of a cool name. We'll work on it. Yeah. We can do this.
2: We'll need to work on it very hard.
0: Yes.
2: I don't know if this is going to take off, Gregor, but
0: I don't think it is. Right, Bruno Mars coming up and K-pop Demon Hunters on next.
3: 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MFR.
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0: Bruno Mars, Just The Way You Are. Sunday morning, 10:51. It's Gregor and Lindsay here, John Milne here at midday. Gary Spence, Sunday night anthems later on tonight as well. And Josh Taylor is yes. here from 10 o'clock tonight.
1: So if you haven't heard already, between 10 p.m. and 1 a.m. every Sunday, we do Next Up. And it's all about emerging Scottish talent, people that want to get into radio. And Next Up is Josh Taylor. And if you didn't listen to him last week, he has the most amazing voice I think I've ever heard in my life.
0: I've heard you say this so many times. So many times.
1: He's only 18.
0: Is he?
1: Yeah. Which is even more mental. But his voice is absolutely brilliant. He's just brilliant. So if you're kicking about later on tonight, make sure you pop him on.
0: See you, Lindsay. We'll see you.
1: It's because I'm scared. He's better than us.
0: Well, doesn't it take much, does it?

0: say. Olivia Rodrigo, Very Stupid Song, Sunday morning, just about 11 o'clock. It's Gregor and Lindsay here. Lindsay, I got something over the weekend.
1: Mm-hmm, yeah.
0: Something that I think I could give you a lot of guesses and you wouldn't come close, because it's something I have said I would never do.
1: Okay. You would never do it.
0: I still, even still, I'm like, why? Why have I done this?
1: So, are you having regrets?
0: Oh, yeah.
1: That's my...
0: No, do you know what, actually? I'm not having regrets.
1: Oh,
0: I'm
1: really?
0: I'm not having regrets, but I'm just a wee bit like, I can't believe I did that. Because okay. I've always said I wouldn't. More than that, in the next 10, okay? Ed Sheeran to play, BB Rexha, and the news at 11 is next. NFR.
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12: The top stories this hour. A Scottish charity is running dedicated operating theatres for children in the Palestinian territory of the West Bank. The wards will be run by Kids Operating Room, which has hubs in Dundee and Edinburgh, and opened at the Al Ali Hospital in Hebron earlier this week. 6 similar wards are up and running in Ukraine. Co-founder Gareth Wood is telling us it'll save lives.
13: I couldn't be prouder to be standing here and having met the surgical team, having officially opened the operating room, and knowing the huge impact it's going to have on the children within the West Bank.
12: At least 51 people are now thought to have died in the 7.7 magnitude earthquake in Indonesia. The National Disaster Management Agency says more than 900 homes have been destroyed. Around 5,000 people have also had to leave their homes and are spending the night in emergency shelters. More than £50,000 has been raised for the family of former Cambridge professor Jason Ardy, who was found dead on Friday. It's to help with funeral costs, as his family said they're in shock at losing him. The 41-year-old had resigned from Cambridge after facing allegations of plagiarism, which he denied. In football, Aberdeen swept Dundee aside 3-0 at Pittodrie to reach the League Cup quarter-finals. Head coach Stephen Robinson insists it wasn't a case of answering critics back following their Premiership loss to the Dark Blues.
14: We were top of the league, 3 points clear with a game to go. I'd still be looking for improvement, so I don't need to look at criticism because I'm my own biggest critic, and my job is to stay calm, pick the team I believe will win because I see them every day, and that's what we have to do.
12: Meanwhile, Ross County beat Dunfermline 2-1. In today's cup action, Hearts play Inverness Kelly Thistle, Hibs take on Partick Thistle, Stenhouse Muir face Motherwell, and Rangers welcome St Mirren. And people are currently on a 20-mile trek across North East Fife and Dundee in kilts. They're raising money for charities in the Dundee Kilt Walk. Those taking on the mighty stride will cross the finish line at Dundee's Slessor Gardens later today.
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12: Overcast, but it's mostly staying dry with showers in some areas, highs of 16 Celsius. That's the latest. I'm Thomas McCann.
10: Hey, Gregor and Lindsay here. Walk the moon on the way, some Ed Sheeran to play, and here's Baby Rexha.

0: Walk the Moon, Shut Up and Dance, Sunday morning. Gregor and Lindsay here. I was saying before, Lindsay, I have purchased something over the weekend.
1: And you said you would never buy this thing or get this thing.
0: I've said this to you before. I've said, oh, no, I'm never going to do that. I'm never going to do that. So it was my birthday on Friday.
1: Friday.
0: And went to go and spend some of my birthday money.
1: Nice wee bit of retail therapy.
0: And Chloe was like, oh, we'll be going to Pets at Home. And I was like, all right, why? She was like, we'll just have a wee look. Because the boys like going, oh, the wee rabbits. Uh-huh. Right, so I was like, yeah, cool. Honestly, that's the only reason we went in. Just have a wee look.
1: Just a wee look.
0: Oh,
1: yeah.
0: A wee thumper. Yeah.
1: Have you got a goldfish?
0: It's not
1: a goldfish.
0: It's not a goldfish. We bought a hamster.
1: And you're not big on pets. So is this what you're saying? You would.
0: No,
1: you've got
0: like,
1: a
0: that
1: pet.
0: Sounds so bad. You know, when I was wee, we had fish, we had a hamster, uh-huh. We had a budgie,
1: we had a dog.
0: You know what I mean? It's not like I'm like, oh, I don't like animals. I'm just like.
1: You just can't be bothered with them.
0: I've got three kids.
1: Yeah, I'm not saying that's a bad thing.
0: Yeah.
1: But you've got a hamster now.
0: Got a hamster.
1: What's it called?
0: Cairo.
1: Cairo.
0: It was the boys that named it. Okay. I think it's something to do with like, is it Ninjago or Ninjas or something?
1: I don't know.
0: But anyway, that's the name of it. And the guy was brilliant that was dealing with us in the shop. And he was taking us round and we had a trolley and he's like, you'll need this. And you're going to need this as well. And he's just putting all the stuff in the trolley. And I'm like, what?
1: I know,
0: and by the way, I had a hamster when I was wee. And honestly, I know this is really bad, but I think the cage was like no much bigger than a shoebox, right? This cage, I could fit in it.
1: For this tiny hamster.
0: And I was like, does it need to be that big? It was like £55 just for the cage. Uh-huh. He was like, I wouldn't go any smaller than that.
1: Really?
0: Like, jeez, I could go in there with him.
1: The hamster itself is the cheapest part. It's everything else that goes along with it.
0: The hamster was £14 and the cage was £55.
1: Yeah.
0: And then you've got to buy like the wheel and the food and the sawdust.
1: Oh, but
0: and
1: I bet the boys are buzzing.
0: Oh, absolutely. Chloe loves them as well, wee Cairo. So we're not allowed to touch them for the first 3 days.
1: Why?
0: Because you've got to let them settle in.
1: Oh, right, okay.
0: It's new digs, you know, just let them settle in. And one of the things he said actually was to get in the bath with them. So I'm going to do
1: that. The hamster?
0: Yeah. What? I don't normally have baths, but
1: what? What? Like with water?
0: Like not with water.
1: I don't get it.
0: No, sorry.
1: Why would you have a bath with a hamster?
0: I should have explained. You get in the bath, the right?
1: Put a candle on, listen to some soothing music.
0: He's like splashing about the water. Where is he? Oh, no. No. So you're meant to just get in the bath. He's at one end. I'm at the other. He'll get the tap end. And then you let him. He'll slowly, because there's no water. He's not swimming, right?
1: I was going to say, can hamsters swim?
0: He'll slowly come towards you.
1: Oh, is it like a bonding thing?
0: Yeah.
1: Okay.
0: I feel like we would bond more if there was water, to be fair. But,
1: really?
0: Yeah.
1: No, don't do that.
0: No. Right, this is Alex Warren, Ordinary.
2: They say the holy water's watered down, and this town's lost its faith. Our colours will fade.

0: Sunday morning, Sabrina Carpenter. There's Espresso. It's Gregor and Lindsay here through until midday before John. MFR. Huge well done to Craig, our latest winner. He won £600,000. £500,000, 100 grand on top.
1: So he won that money on Friday. He has the money in his bank account.
0: Yep.
1: I would love to know how he spent his weekend.
0: Oh, yeah.
1: 600 grand in the bank account.
0: Yeah.
1: Like, what, would you do a spontaneous trip away?
0: You would have to.
1: Yeah.
0: I just like the idea of going away and then just like using that time when you're away to really think about, what am I going to do with this money?
1: Or do you know what would be really unfortunate? Imagine like Craig had plans that he couldn't cancel. Maybe he had a wedding.
0: And he was like the best man at this wedding. So he has to go.
1: Yeah. Although I'm pretty sure everyone else at the wedding would love Craig buying everybody drinks.
0: You're going up to the bar again, Craig. So we've got even more money up for grabs. This time, £650,000. That's how much you could win. If you would like to enter, this is how to do it. Text the word yes to 61025. 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

0: Kelly Clarkson, that is Stronger, just after half 11. Gregor and Lindsay here, through until midday before John Mill. Black Eyed Peas and Ariana Grande, both coming up very, very soon. I've just read something that made me laugh. A study, right, has been done, and nearly 4 in 10 men reckon that they could be an Olympian in time for the next Olympics.
1: And when's that? Is that not?
0: Is it 2028? Is that right?
1: You tell me.
0: Yeah. I think it is, yeah.
1: Yeah.
0: By 2028.
1: So they think they could be an Olympian?
0: Yeah. And that's four in ten men.
1: Do you think you could?
0: Not a chance. to be fair, it depends on what it is. But I was like, I actually Googled, I was like, which Olympic sports do you not need to be like fit? And it's basically just saying none. Like, you have to be fit for every single one.
1: You'd be good at the breakdancing.
0: Well, are they going to do that?
1: I don't know.
0: That was the one that everyone sort of just laughed at.
1: Yeah.
0: No, you would need to be fit. You're like holding your body up. And
1: yeah, you've got to hold your body weight. Oh, I would maybe try to do swimming, but I definitely couldn't be an Olympic athlete.
0: Yeah. Oh, I can just imagine you with your goggles. And the wee nose thing.
1: Is this because I bought them on holiday a few months ago?
0: Yeah, that's
1: exactly
0: right.
1: Still got them.
0: Right, Black Eyed Peas, I Got a Feeling on the way after Ariana Grande, Hate That I Made You Love Me.

0: Black Eyed Peas and I Got a Feeling. Right, it's time for the end of the show throw, where we let you pick the very last song of the show today.
1: Yes, it's a huge responsibility because we want to end our show on a high.
0: Mm-hmm. It's got to be a throwback.
1: It does.
0: T's and C's. And a big song.
1: Yeah, maybe one we don't play all that often.
0: Uh-huh.
1: Have a bit of fun.
0: Have a wee think about it. Drop us a message on WhatsApp. 0333 2020 400. A big throwback song, and if it's decent, it might be the last song of the show.
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0: end of beginning, Sunday morning, just about midday, and it's time right now for the end of the show throw. Thank you very much for your messages on WhatsApp. We let you pick the very last song. Some of these have been amazing.
1: This is honestly such a belter. Yeah. I remember rinsing this song when it came out, and when Stephen messaged in, it's one of those songs that you're like, oh my God, I forgot about that song, and I used to absolutely love it.
0: It's also a song that you know the song name, but you have no idea who made the song.
1: Yeah, that's true.
0: The Underdog Project.
1: Well, there you go.
0: There you go. Stephen, thank you so much. What a tune. Summer Jam is the end of the show throw.
2: 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Put your hands up!

0: good one. That was the end of the show throw. Stephen picked it. The Underdog Project Summer Jam.
1: Oh, that set me up nicely for the day.
0: So good. So good. Right, that's it for us. You have a good one. Remember, Sunday Night Anthems. Gary Spence is here from 7. Nice way to end the weekend.
1: Yes, and of course, next up, we have Josh Taylor, who will be on from 10 p.m. tonight. So make sure you make him feel welcome.
0: Yeah. John Milne is on the way after the news at 12. That's next.
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5: Ah, there they go. Nice one. Cheers to Gregor and Lindsay. I'm John Milne. I'm on the way with you after we get a check on the news latest right now at 12.
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6: The top stories this hour. A dedicated hospital ward for children caught up in the conflict in the West Bank is being set up by a charity with bases in Dundee and Edinburgh. They now have a place to be treated by doctors at the Al Ali Hospital in Hebron. Co-founder of Kids Operating Room Gareth Wood is telling us it'll help tackle a long list of children needing operations.
7: We hope to do more beyond just these three. We hope to support the region in a wider capacity, and we hope to go into Gaza when it's safe to do so and we're allowed to do so. Thank you to the kids of our team for all their hard work. Thank you to the team here in the hospital, who I know are going to make this facility hugely successful.
6: At least 51 people are now thought to have died in the 7.7 magnitude earthquake in Indonesia. The National Disaster Management Agency says more than 900 homes have been destroyed. Around 5,000 people have also had to leave their homes. Reform UK says it plans to strip or reduce the disability and sickness payments of around 3 million people if it wins the next election. The party says the move would cut £50 billion from the welfare bill. It's been criticised by Labour and the Tories. In football, Aberdeen swept Dundee aside 3-0 at Pittodrie to reach the League Cup quarter-finals. Head coach Stephen Robinson insists it wasn't a case of answering critics following their Premiership loss to the Dark Blues.
8: If we were top of the league, 3 points clear with a game to go, I'd still be looking for improvement. So I don't need to look at criticism because I'm my own biggest critic. And my job is to stay calm, pick the team I believe will win because I see them every day. And that's what we have to do.
6: Today, Inverness Kelly Thistle are in action against Hearts at 2 p.m. And hundreds of people are donning kilts for charity today across Tayside and Fife. It's as they're taking part in the Kilt Walk. Those taking on the Mighty Stride started at the West Sands in St Andrews and are finishing at Slessor Gardens in Dundee, 20 miles away. Last year, the event raised over £800,000 for over 500 charities.
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6: Overcast, but it's mostly staying dry with showers in some areas, highs of 16 Celsius. That's the latest. I'm Thomas McCann.
5: All right, Sunday afternoon, let's do it. I'm John Milne. I've got Ed Sheeran coming up and we'll kick it off with Olivia Dean. This is

it's Kygo and Ava Max. There goes whatever. It's 10 past 12 Sunday afternoon. Hello. I'm John Milne. I'm with you through until 4 o'clock today. So if you're listening to the show last week, I was looking for suggestions to head away for a few days. And I did that. So went for Belgium, went to Brussels for 3 days. Two nights, 3 days. Got back last night. I've come into work. I can't find my headphones. I've opened the emails and I'm like, oh, that's tomorrow's problem. Kind of feel like I was out drinking and have that slight hangover feeling, although I am teetotal at the moment. But I didn't want to miss this show, you see, because I enjoy it too much. So, right, here we are. Going to get on Robin and Eminem. And right now, this is the script. And the crowd was singing Wonderwall.

0: Nice to hear it again. It's Robin and Dancing on My Own Sunday afternoon. 20 past 12 right now. Right, we're all about the big hits, the throwbacks as well. KT Tunstall, Suddenly I See, is going to sound immense on a Sunday afternoon. And Calvin next.
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It's just after 12:30. I'm John, I'm with you through until 4 o'clock this afternoon. So the experts have spoken. You know, sometimes you just want to have a bit of chill out time. You just want to laze around, do absolutely nothing. So apparently, according to the experts who work this kind of stuff out, I think this is way lower than what they're saying. But they tell us that the average adult needs 60 lazy days a year to relax. Most of us prefer it to be quite spontaneous, so like not overly planned, just like, you know what, today I'm just going to have a lazy day. No surprise that Sundays are the most popular day for doing nothing. And here's what they reckon a typical lazy day includes. The TV, radio, scrolling on your phone, having naps and just lying in bed all day. But some of us actually spend an hour of that day, with it being a Sunday, dreading the next day and heading to work. So 60 lazy days a year. So that's like every Sunday and 8 additional ones, right? Oh, quick maths of 52 weeks in a year. I think it's closer to maybe 360 a day is what we need. Right, Ray, Where Is My Husband is coming up after this. Lewis Capaldi, here comes Stay Love.

0: 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It's Ray and Where Is My Husband?
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0: Got Sam Fender and Taylor Swift coming up. Now, on Friday, we paid out an insane £600,000 to Craig. And guess what? We go again. This week, there's enough money to basically live the VIP life and never look back. You could land yourself a very cool £650,000 on Friday. Now, enter now for your chance to lock in the cash. 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No hanging about. 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

Calder on a Sunday afternoon. It's 10 to 1 right now. I'm John. I'm with you through until 4. We've got some football on the go today. It's the League Cup. So we're going to keep an eye on these games. Kicking off at 2 o'clock, you got Hearts against Inverness Cali Thistle. It's Hibs Partick Thistle, Stenhouse Muir, Motherwell, all kicking off at 2 o'clock. And then Rangers taking on St Mirren. That one from 4 o'clock this afternoon. Now, there's been an Uber driver who's gone viral with a post that they've made, because it's basically about people getting lazier as time goes on, and they've been sharing some receipts for rides that people have basically, if you just think about getting yourself a taxi, and one of the trips covered 0.26 miles. The trip itself cost £3.66. Now, 0.26 miles to me seems like the perfect duration of anything that would require a lift as opposed to walking. Now, a few years ago, I'm not proud of this. Well, I am a little bit, but I was taking part in a little football tournament. It was for charity. Okay, so I was doing my bit for charity, and the place where the football was taking place was literally maybe, 500 meters away from where I had my car parked. So I decided to actually jump in the car, drive the 500 meters to the venue for the charity football, where I was a substitute. The thought was there, though, and that's what counts, right? Let's get this on. This is James Blunt. Hey.

0: like it. It's the new one from James Blunt. It's called Tastes Like Summer. There is a lyric in that song where he says that your skin tastes like summer. What does that taste like? That's like a mixture of sweat and sun cream. Lovely.
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4: With schools returning on Wednesday the 19th of August, drivers are advised that Fockabers Newbridge is likely to be busier, particularly during morning and afternoon peak times. Ongoing bridge refurbishment works means temporary traffic lights remain in place to ensure the bridge can continue operating safely. Amy recognises the disruption this may cause and is asking road users to plan ahead, allow additional travel time and follow all traffic signs. Thank you for your patience while these essential works are completed.
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4: The top stories this hour. A Scottish charity is running dedicated operating theatres for children in the Palestinian territory of the West Bank. The ward will be run by Kids Operating Room and opened at the Al Ali Hospital in Hebron earlier this week. Co-founder Gareth Woods telling us it'll save lives.
5: To be standing here and having met the surgical team, having officially opened the operating room, and knowing the huge impact it's going to have on the children within the West Bank.
4: Andy Burnham's facing more pressure to stick to Labour's manifesto promises by refusing the licence for the controversial Jackdaw and Rosebank oil and gas fields. The calls are being led by the group Stop Climate Chaos Scotland, which is insisting the Prime Minister has to block the proposals for the North Sea. At least six people have been killed in Russia after Ukraine launched one of its biggest aerial attacks of the war so far. Most of the deaths were recorded in the southwest Rostov region. The ultimate battle of the bands is over for another year, with Vancouver's Simon Fraser University pipe band taking the world title. Our reporter Molly Chulett was at Glasgow Green.
6: Simon Fraser University of Canada.
7: Well, that was the stunned moment. Simon Fraser University were crowned World Pipe Band Champions for 2026. 211 bands from 14 countries took over the green this weekend for a celebration of global pipes and drums across 2 days. I caught up with piper Andrew Lee after the win.
8: Well, I think it shows young pipers all over the world that they can make it to the top as well. It's not just here in Scotland, you know, over in Canada, the States.
7: There were tears and cheers as the band took a victory lap out of the green. Meanwhile, it was second place for Field Marshal Montgomery and third for People's Ford, Balcohol and Bathgate Caledonia. Last year's winners Inverary and District took fourth.
4: And Rangers manager Derek McInnes says he can understand fan anger after a four-game winless start to the season.
9: They need something to get behind and they need to see action.
4: They host St Mirren in the League Cup this afternoon at 4 o'clock.
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4: Scattered showers in the southwest, drier in the east and north, highs this afternoon of 17. That's the latest. I'm Callum McQuaid.
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1: Sunday afternoon, Urban Cookie Collective, The Key, The Secret coming up after Ella Langley.

Unstoppable, Urban Cookie Collective before it, The Key, The Secret. Had that tune on cassette. Well, my sister did, but I just borrowed it all the time. What a tune. Right, it's 1:10, Sunday afternoon. I'm John, I'm with you through until 4 today. If you were to get married where you actually met your partner, where would that be? So where did you meet? That then becomes like your wedding venue. Where would it be? Here's my number on WhatsApp for your messages. 0333 2020 400. 0333 2020 400. It was a couple who got married at McDonald's where they work because that's where they met. And they decided it would be the perfect venue for their wedding. So much so that the bride even entered the ceremony from the staff room. However, the drive-through stayed open throughout the wedding for actual customers to go through. So there you go, they met at McDonald's and decided, let's get married at McDonald's. All fine and well until they have to raise the milkshakes to celebrate and the machines off.

0: Yana, there goes Umbrella. It's 20 past one Sunday afternoon, talking about the couple who got married at McDonald's because that's where they met. They actually worked there as well. So they thought it would be like the perfect thing. I did actually meet my wife at work, so we'd get married at work, but I wouldn't take the time off for it, so I didn't lose the wage. Let's do half day. Right, so if you were to get married where you actually met your partner, where would that be? Hi to Sharon, who says, I met my husband at RBS in a branch because he came in for a car loan and left with a future wife. Quids in. Nice work. Hi to Jane, who says, I met my husband at Gatwick Airport and we did seriously consider getting married there as well. You imagine like the wedding cars coming in, and I'm assuming at Gatwick it's like every other airport where it would cost an absolute fortune. So you would turn up in your wedding car and you'd be charged about 50 quid at the drop-off section of it. You know, that's what would happen. Right, here's the number. It's 0333 2020 400 on WhatsApp for your messages. Hi to Mary, who says, at work. I think we met over the photocopier. So we could have the reception in the staff room. That would make sense. And hi to Ross, who says, we met on Tinder. So technically, the wedding would be in bed with two phones on the table. I think that's the honeymoon.
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Dua Lipa, Levitating. Right, just after 1:30, Sunday afternoon, we're talking about this couple who met at McDonald's because they worked there, so they decided to get married there. So how would that work out for you if you ended up marrying your partner where you actually met? Hi to Nicola, who says, at the Chippy. He was standing behind me in the queue, asked for my number. Bit of romance and a sausage supper. Are we still talking about the actual food here? Anyway, thank you for that. Hi to Shona, who says, we met at the pub, so we would have to get married beside the fruit machine with a pint in each hand. Sounds cute. And hi to Sarah, who says, we actually met at a wedding. So we met at someone else's wedding, so we basically have to keep that tradition going. You get married at someone else's wedding. I'm not sure how that would work out, to be fair. And hi to Gavin, who says, oh, we met at the supermarket, both looking for bottles of wine. So Tesco gets the wedding. And I'm guessing for, like, the food, for the meal, it would be, like, all the finest stuff, right?

0: UT and a beat. Sounding class all these years on. And it's new lease of life. Right, Sunday afternoon, I'm John Milne. I'm with you through until 4 o'clock. Last week on the show, I was asking for suggestions to go away for a few days. So thank you if you got involved with that. And thank you if you said to check out Brussels, because that's what I did for 3 days. By the way, hot, hot, hot. Obviously, there's this major heat wave on the go. One day, it was 39 degrees, right? 39 degrees. I am fair-haired and fair-skinned. What, ginger? Basically, just spent most of the time sweating. It's maybe good for fitness levels and all that. Did do plenty of steps. However, I got back last night, right? So yesterday, we took a wander to through the parks and towards the palace that was there. This is the different levels of culture between myself and my wife. So we walked up to the palace. Really nice, obviously. Like, it's a palace, so it is. The palace is right next to a park, and the section of the park was all fenced off, and it had like general entrance, VIP entrance, backstage entrance. And when you walk through the park and then round to the front of the palace, it's kind of like a palace promenade type thing, okay? And it was half fenced off, and they had a stage being built at the side. So my wife is like admiring the palace. Look at this place. It is so beautiful. Meanwhile, I am Googling to find out what is actually going to be happening at the other side of the palace in this stage that's being built. She is amazed. She's like, how amazing is this? I'm like, I know Eric Prydz is DJing here tonight, back to back, on some kind of Hangar Records tour. So yeah. She was amazed by the palace. I was amazed by the stage being built for an Eric Prydz DJ set. So that was last night. Couldn't hang around for it because I had to come back home. But there we go. Don't bother taking me on any kind of a cultural tour.
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0: 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One.

And one more time, right, 2 o'clock this afternoon. Going to keep an eye on the football for you. It's the League Cup. So we've got Hearts against Inverness, Cali Thistle, Hibs and Partick Thistle, Stenhouse Muir and Motherwell all kicking off at 2 p.m. And then Rangers against St Mirren. That one is a 4 o'clock kickoff. But I'll hear about the goals as and when they go in across the afternoon. Plus, providing the perfect soundtrack always. Let's get this on. It's Tame Impala and Jenny. Here comes Dracula.

0: Jenny, that is Dracula. Half two this afternoon, it's the throwback takeover for a Sunday afternoon. That's where you choose the throwback tunes. Right, have a think right now of something from the 90s and the noughties. I'll let you know how to get involved in the next 10 minutes. And the news at two next.
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0: I picked out a throwback from Sigma, Taylor Swift on the way as well right now. Let's get a check on the news latest. It's just gone 2 o'clock.
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16: The top stories this hour. Andy Burnham's being asked to double down on Labour's manifesto pledge and reject proposals for the Jackdaw and Rosebank oil and gas fields in the North Sea. A public consultation on the proposals is set to close tomorrow. Production had been approved.

0: Rose Blank's own operator has said that most of the oil will be exported and refined abroad. It's not even going to end up in UK cars. So approving Rose Blank doesn't insulate us from global price movements. It actually just adds these UK emissions to a much bigger global market.
1: 12 people have been killed after a Polish bus tipped over on a motorway in Hungary. Police say at least 10 others have been hurt after the vehicle ran into a ditch in the east of the country early this morning. Initial investigations suggest the bus driver, who's been taken into custody, fell asleep at the wheel. Football and Rangers boss Dennett McInnes says his team must turn their season around with a victory over St Mirren in the League Cup this afternoon, following a four-game winless run to start their campaign.
2: I'm not going to sit here and ask for understanding and patience. I think there is an element of we need to show more quality, but we also need to stay on top of the job more, and I think it's a concentration thing as much as anything.
1: Kick-off's at 4 o'clock, and Aberdeen's hosting a unique exhibition all about 100 years of the city's renowned Magical Society. The free-to-view displays unveil tomorrow at the Arts Centre and will run until next month, when two live shows will raise money for the venue, which is under threat. Curator Nicholas Mollott says it will shine a light on a group normally shrouded in secrecy.
3: It's part of the fun. There's no magic if you know the secret, of course, but also it's part of, I should say, the ethics of magic. If you join us, you will have to take an oath whereby you undertake not to disclose secrets, and especially secrets coming from your peers.
4: 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Visit them today.
1: Scattered showers in the southwest, drier in the east and north. Highs this afternoon of 17. That's the latest. I'm Callum McQuaid.
5: Thank you. You're picking the tunes. Half two on the Throwback Takeover. Details on how to get in touch coming up.
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5: Right now, though, let's get this on. Taylor Swift. I knew it. I

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1: Okay, let's do this. Always excellent choices. So more of the same today, please. 2:30, Throwback Takeover is on. This is where you pick a throwback tune from the 90s or the noughties. 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Make it a good one. So it could be a big hands in the air dance anthem from back in the day. Maybe you fancy a bit of Britpop, bit of indie, bit of pop, sing-along tune, whatever you fancy. Maybe something that you haven't heard for ages, that when we play it, we're just like, get in, what a tune. Right, 90s and noughties, what are we going for? Here's how to get involved on WhatsApp. You can send a message, you can send a voice note. 0333 2020 400 is the number. 0333 2020 400. So we're looking for your choice of tune from the 90s or the noughties for us to get on. The Throwback Takeover, that's coming up at 2:30. 0333 2020 400.

0: 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Miley Cyrus coming up and Bebe Rexha and Faithless next.
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0: Miley Cyrus and Wrecking Ball. Right, let's give you an update on the football this afternoon in the League Cup. 2 o'clock kickoffs. There are goals to tell you about. It's Hearts 1, Inverness Cali Thistle 0. Hibs 1, Partick Thistle 0. And still goalless between Stenhouse Muir and Motherwell. Round about 25 minutes gone in those games.
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0: Okay, let's do it. You are picking the throwback tunes from the 90s and the noughties. And there's still time to get involved. Here's the number, 0333 2020 400. 0333 2020 400. Oh, yes. Hi to Zoe. Says, can you do this for me and my daughter, Eva? It's Britney and Stronger.

that's so good. Britney. First choice on the Throwback Takeover. This is what I love about the Throwback Takeover. You pick a tune and you just think, man, haven't heard this for absolutely ages. Right, Britney Stronger was for Zoe and daughter Eva. And hi to Ryan. What a choice. This is unlocking some memories. Right, this is Ugly Kid Joe and Everything About You.

0: watching Ugly Kid Joe, Everything About You on the Throwback Takeover. And next up for Sharon.
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That is I Kiss the Girl. Right, halftime in the 2 o'clock kickoffs in the League Cup this afternoon, and the halftime scores are as follows. Hearts 1, Inverness Cali Thistle 0. It's Hibs 1, Partick Thistle 0. And Stenhouse Muir 0, Motherwell 0. All of those halftime scores. The second half getting underway in the next 10 minutes or so, and I'll keep an eye on them, let you know about the goals as and when they go in. I am delighted that this guy is back. Sounding incredible, as always. Big vibes from the weekend, to be fair. Throw me a line, latest

0: What a Sunday afternoon. I'm John. I'm with you through until 4 o'clock. Callum's got the news at three next.
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3: With schools returning on Wednesday the 19th of August, drivers are advised that Fockabers Newbridge is likely to be busier, particularly during morning and afternoon peak times. Ongoing bridge refurbishment works means temporary traffic lights remain in place to ensure the bridge can continue operating safely. Amy recognises the disruption this may cause and is asking road users to plan ahead, allow additional travel time and follow all traffic signs. Thank you for your patience while these essential works are completed.
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0: Get the air piano at the ready for Vanessa Carlton. What a throwback. Zara Larsson's coming up as well right now. Check on the news. It's 3 o'clock.
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13: The top stories this hour. Campaigners opposing plans for the Jackdaw and Rosebank oil and gas fields in the North Sea say granting the licences won't bring fuel prices down in Scotland. Members of the public have until tomorrow to make their views known before Andy Burnham makes a final decision. The last Conservative government had approved the plans before they were quashed by a legal challenge. Fraser Sutherland from Stop Climate Chaos Scotland says the recent spell of unusually high temperatures is an example of why it's dangerous.
14: An Oxfam analysis shows that Rosebank and Jackdaw together could cause up to 65,000 excess heat deaths by the end of this century, and that's roughly the population of Inverness.
13: The family of Professor Jason Ardy, who used to work at Glasgow University, say they've been touched by messages of condolence they've received. The former Cambridge professor was found dead on Friday.

0: biggest aerial attacks of the war so far. Most of the deaths were recorded in the southwestern Rostov region. Football, and Stephen Robinson's praising Nesta Guinness-Walker after Aberdeen's 3-0 League Cup triumph at home to Dundee. He bounced back from the previous weekend's Premiership defeat by the Dens Park team.
1: You know, when you've played poorly, sometimes subconsciously you can overthink it. He didn't. He believed in his ability. He was stronger than the boy. He was better than him, and he proved that.
0: Rangers play St Mirren at 4. And a century of mystery is being celebrated by Aberdeen Magical Society with a special exhibition at the city's Closure Threatened Arts Centre. It'll be a showcase of magicians and local talents and begins tomorrow, running into September, when two special fundraising shows take place. The exhibition's been curated by Society Committee member Nicholas Mollett.
2: We've tried to create a visual impression that hopefully will inspire people to understand more about Aberdeen Magical Society, but also perhaps to join us.
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0: Scattered showers in the southwest, drier in the east and north, highs this afternoon of 17. That's the latest. I'm Callum McQuaid.
5: Thank you. Right, throwback from Vanessa Carlton, 1,000 Miles. The last time you heard that's coming up right now. Zara Larsson.

afternoon. Proper festival season right now, and all the chat is turning to Glastonbury for next year. And there's a few names that have been mentioned as being the headliners. So apparently the three headliners for next year are already booked, and we'll probably find out early next year who they are. But one of the favourites to headline the festival in 2027 is this guy, and I am here for it. I've not seen him live, but I've seen people doing all the videos at the gigs, and it just looks amazing. Harry Styles, this is American Girls.

0: million dreams. Got a throwback from Fragma and Coco, Toka's Miracle. That's a tune. That's on the way. Miles Smith coming up as well. Keep an eye on the football for you this afternoon in the League Cup. Quite dramatic in the Hearts-Inverness-Cali Thistle game. So Hearts were 1-0 up. Cali Thistle equalised, then went 2-1 up. And Hearts have now just equalised in that one. So Hearts 2, Inverness-Cali Thistle 2 is the latest there. Still Hibs 1, Partick Thistle 0, and still goalless between Stenhouse Muir and Motherwell. Around about 60, 65 minutes gone in those games. That is the latest as we have it. But like I say, I'll keep an eye on that for you. Let you know about the goals as and when they go in. And like I say, stay there for Miles Smith next.
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6: Our client James was involved in a road traffic crash when a car pulled out onto the main road and hit him. 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
0: Tell you what else sounds epic. Winning this. Right, so on Friday, Craig was our latest winner on Make Me a Winner. He got £600,000. Not bad. However, we go again this week and we're adding even more money to the pile. How's about an extra 50 grand on top of what Craig won on Friday? So £650,000 could be yours on Friday. Enter now for your chance to win. Right, here's what you have to do. Text YES to 61025. Do that and you'll get 2 for 1 on your first text entry. 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This is over 18s only. 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Now, the lines, they are going to be closing at 5 p.m. on Friday, and then someone will win the lot, all £650,000 of it. Right, if you get that call from us, you just answer your phone and £650,000 is yours. It's paid straight into your account right after the call as well. How good would that be? Yeah, that'd be pretty good. 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

0: What a voice. Ellie Goulding, Love Me Like You Do. It's Sunday afternoon, 20 to 4 right now. Teddy Swims on the way and Olivia Dean and So Easy is next.
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Lose Control. Got a throwback from Lady Gaga, Just Dance, coming up. But I heard this earlier today. I'm already hooked. Love them. It's the latest one from Cammy Barnes.

0: There goes Just Dance, and that is it for Sunday afternoon. Do it all over again next week from 12 o'clock. Our Next Up show continues tonight. It's all about showcasing emerging Scottish talent, and it's the turn of Josh Taylor, sounding incredible last week. More of the same tonight. Make him feel nice and welcome. He's back on your radio tonight from 10 o'clock. Before that, it's Gary Spence and his Sunday Night Anthems. If you like the big dance classics from back in the day, then he will sort you out from 7. And stay there, because it's all about the big tunes of the week. Marvin Humes is standing by. He's got the Hits UK chart, and it's on the way next.
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5: With schools returning on Wednesday the 19th of August, drivers are advised that Fockabers Newbridge is likely to be busier, particularly during morning and afternoon peak times. Ongoing bridge refurbishment works means temporary traffic lights remain in place to ensure the bridge can continue operating safely. Amy recognises the disruption this may cause and is asking road users to plan ahead, allow additional travel time and follow all traffic signs. Thank you for your patience while these essential works are completed.
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9: The top stories this hour. The Prime Minister's being warned giving the green light to the Jackdaw and Rosebank oil and gas fields could lead to 65,000 excess deaths by the end of the century. Andy Burnham's facing pressure not to grant the licences in the North Sea after they were originally overturned by a legal challenge. A public consultation closes tomorrow. Fraser Sutherland from Stop Climate Chaos Scotland says it won't make bills any cheaper.
13: It ties workers' futures to the price of oil in the global market, and that goes up and down outside of everyone's control, and that doesn't provide long-term stability. And we've seen the industry in the northeast of Scotland go through that cycle before with huge numbers of job losses.
9: 12 people have been killed after a Polish bus tipped over on a motorway in Hungary. Police say at least 10 others have been hurt after the vehicle ran into a ditch in the east of the country early this morning. Initial investigations suggest the driver, who's been taken into custody, fell asleep at the wheel. Football and Rangers manager Derek McInnes remains confident his team can turn their fortunes around with a win over St Mirren in the League Cup this afternoon. They're winless across their first four matches and have been booed off the pitch twice in the past week.
20: It's been more than just these four games where the frustration starts to build, and they need some way to vent that, but they should be seeing a better performance. We'll aim to give them that, we will. And you know, it's not been the start we wanted, but the intention is still to have the outcome that we wanted coming into the season.
9: The match is just getting underway, and Aberdeen's hosting a unique exhibition all about 100 years of the city's renowned Magical Society. The free-to-view display is unveiled tomorrow at the Art Centre and will run until next month, when two live shows will raise money for the venue, which is under threat. Curator Nicholas Mollett says it'll shine a light on a group normally shrouded in secrecy.
22: It's part of the fun. There's no magic if you know the secret, of course, but also it's part of, I should say, the ethics of magic. If you join us, you will have to take an oath whereby you undertake not to disclose secrets, and especially secrets coming from

0: with over 30 years' experience.
1: Scattered showers in the southwest, drier in the east and north, highs this afternoon of 17. That's the latest. I'm Callum McQuaid.
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3: Yes, it's Sunday afternoon and we are counting down the biggest songs around right now. Who's climbed, who's dropped, what's brand new and who's sitting at number one. It's Marvin Humes in for Sam. This is the Hits UK chart. Let's start with last week's number one from Shakira and Burna Boy.

0: So we had Shakira as last week's number one. Will she stay there for a fourth week running, or will she be knocked off of the top spot? We've got Taylor Swift's I Knew It, I Knew You, still massive, of course. Or will Rain Me In, last week's number two from Sam Fender, and Olivia Dean steal her crown? Let's start at the bottom and work our way up, beginning at number 40. Now, this was big in February and is climbing back up the chart after the release of her album. It's Bella Kay, and I love it, I love it, I love it.
1: Number 40. I like

Tame Impala and Loser at number 38. And if you're wondering where you've heard that, it's in the new Spider-Man film, Brand New Day, or social media, because you can't scroll without hearing that song right now. You're listening to the Hits UK chart with me, Marvin Humes, in for my boy, Sam Thompson. And next up, a new entry from Jungle, literally designed for late summer. It is sun-soaked, it's vibey. Have a listen. You'll see what I mean. This

0: another new entry from two absolute icons, Madonna and Kylie Minogue. That is Love Sensation at number 36 on the Hits UK chart. After nearly four decades of being two of the biggest names in pop, it's their first ever official collaboration. That is crazy. I've got a feeling that's going to go a lot higher in the coming weeks.
1: This is the Hits UK chart.
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0: Says Marvin Humes here, in for Sam Thompson. Thank you so much for joining me on your Sunday afternoon. Hopefully you're having a good one. We've still got a way to go on the Hits UK chart. And on the way, the man who, if you close your eyes right, can magically transport you to Ibiza. Yes, Calvin Harris satisfies up two places.
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2: Number 35.

It's just never getting old, is it? Benson Boone, Beautiful Things, down one place at number 34. Did you see that Benson posted a gym selfie this week? The only weird thing, he's wearing jeans whilst working out. But of course, being Benson Boone, he pulls it off. But let's not let it catch on, because I'm not sure the rest of us can make that work. It's a bit strange. It's the Hits UK chart with me, Marvin Humes, in for Sam Thompson. And at number 33, he's in the middle of the romantic tours. Bruno.

0: Drop Dead.
1: It is not going anywhere. Olivia Rodrigo, Drop Dead, down three places, but still sounding so good at number 32. And Olivia recently described her perfect day in the UK. She said she'd get a pint somewhere, good girl, and then eat a sausage roll. Now, I think that she meant a really, like, posh artisan bakery sausage roll. But in my head, it's Greggs. Pint and a Greggs, you cannot go wrong. It's Marvin Humes in for Sam Thompson. Hope you're having a great Sunday. Wherever you're up to, you are in the right place right now. There's more to come on the Hits UK chart. Who will be number one? Will Shakira hold on to her crown? Plus, the song that makes you want summer to never end. Dave and Thames with Rain Dance at 31.
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two places is the K-pop Demon Hunters and Golden at number 30 on the Hits UK chart. And this week, EJ, who is the voice of Rumi, has been talking about their BAFTAs performance. She said that they actually made a few vocal mistakes and the person to blame was Leonardo DiCaprio. She said that she looked up and locked eyes with him and he was not smiling. It made her so nervous that it threw her off. To be fair, there's no winning there for DiCaprio, is there? Because if he had been really into the K-pop Demon Hunters and singing along, that might have been a bit weird too. You're listening to the Hits UK chart with me, Marvin Humes, in for Sam Thompson. And up next, the lady who kicked off her residency at the O2 Arena last night. I was there with the family. She was unbelievable. It's Ariana Grande and Petal at number 29. Jenny.

0: Taylor Swift, Opalite, number 28 on the Hits UK chart. That was number 51 last week, but there's no stopping her. She's back in the top 40.
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0: So before we continue our countdown of the 40 biggest songs of the week, it's time for our first trending song. It's the songs that straight away are gathering massive momentum and we reckon we'll see on the chart in weeks to come. Now, first up, this one is from James Blunt. He's back. It was released on Friday. It's called Tastes Like Summer. Now, we, of course, know him for his tune, You're Beautiful, but this one is a bit different, a bit more poppy with a bit more like optimism. Basically, if you've ever had a summer you wish could have lasted longer, this one's for you. See what you think. It's James Blunt and Tastes Like Summer.

0: Sounds great, right? James Blunt, Tastes Like Summer, trending song with me, Marvin Humes, in for Sam Thompson. It is the Hits UK chart. The countdown to number one gets closer after five.
1: The Hits UK chart continues next. 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
3: 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Here to update you on the week ahead. 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Later this week, expect a refreshing iced coffee, made for picnics with picky bits and nowhere to be until six. Because whatever the weather, with a Costa iced coffee made with heart in hand, the summer moments we love last. Costa iced coffee, made for summer.
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13: MFR. The top stories this hour. Campaigners opposing plans for the Jackdaw and Rosebank oil and gas fields in the North Sea say granting the licences won't bring fuel prices down in Scotland. Members of the public have until tomorrow to make their views known before Andy Burnham makes a final decision. The last Conservative government had approved the plans before they were quashed by a legal challenge. Fraser Sutherland from Stop Climate Chaos Scotland says the recent spell of unusually high temperatures is an example of why it's dangerous.
14: Scotland has a serious wildfire in the Cairngorms, and Oxfam's analysis shows that Rosebank and Jackdaw together could cause up to 65,000 excess heat deaths by the end of this century, and that's roughly the population of Inverness.
13: The family of Professor Jason Ardy, who used to work at Glasgow University, says they've been touched by messages of condolence they've received. The former Cambridge professor was found dead on Friday after resigning from his position following allegations of plagiarism, which he denied. A number of people have been killed and others seriously hurt after two cars collided on the M9 in County Kildare in Ireland. Police say one of the vehicles was travelling in the wrong direction when the crash happened in the early hours of this morning. Football, and Stephen Presley could have to get in an extra striker after Simon Murray would stretch it off in Dundee's 3-0 defeat by Aberdeen in the League Cup at Pittodrie. But right now, the Dark Blues head coach says his only interest is his captain's well-being.
15: It could certainly push us into a situation where we originally were looking at one we might have to look at two options, but I don't want to really talk about that until we know the extent of Simon's injury.
13: And Scotland's Culture Secretary, Mary McCallan, says this year's Edinburgh Book Festival is an event with curiosity and open-mindedness at its heart. Former First Minister Nicola Sturgeon and former Labour Prime Minister Gordon Brown are due to speak at the event, as well as the founder of Wikipedia, Jimmy Wales.
16: Weather. 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
13: Mostly dry tonight with patchy rain in some places, lows of 10 Celsius. That's the latest. I'm Callum McQuaid.
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0: Yes, hello and welcome to the Hits UK chart, the most accurate chart show on the radio right now, taken from what you've been downloading, watching and streaming. Starting at number 27 this hour is Taylor Swift and The Fate of Ophelia.

silver bumper on tonight, up five places to number 25. It's Marvin Humes in for Sam Thompson. We're counting down the top 40 on the Hits UK chart. Hope you're having a great weekend. Got to say hi to Charlotte. She messaged me this week, saying she listens every week. This weekend, though, it's her birthday. So she's having a big birthday barbecue. What a time of year for a birthday. You've had great weather this week. Happy birthday, Charlotte. Right, up next, Bebe Rexha and Faithless, up two places to number 24. It's New Religion. Deep in the-

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0: Right, another trending song for you now. This one is from The Script. It's called Grow Old With Grace, and it was released on Friday. And that's the focus track from their brand new album, The User's Guide to Being Human. Great title. And this tune's all about finding the person you want to be beside through everything. Proper, like, heart-on-sleeve Script territory. See if you're liking this one. It's Grow Old With Grace from The Script.
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0: They're so good at tunes like this, right? The Script with Bro Old with Grace. That is your trending song on the Hits UK chart. And on the way, a non-mover from last week, Olivia Dean with So Easy. But who will be your number one on the Hits UK chart? Will anyone knock Shakira and Burna Boy off the top spot? We'll find out before seven.
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Still sounding massive. Calvin Harris and Clementine Douglas with Blessings at number 21 on the Hits Radio UK charts. Now we're halfway through with you all the way till 7, playing the biggest songs in the UK right now, all the way, of course, to number 1. So wherever it is you're up to, this is the soundtrack to your summer weekend. And up next at number 20, up 8 places, is Sienna Spyro and Great Expectation.

0: five places. Could it be anything to do with the rumours that he's going to be headlining Glastonbury next year? Imagine that. 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
0: All right, our next trending song for you now. The tracks that are already blowing up and I reckon we'll see on the chart in weeks to come. Now, this next one is from Jamie Miller, the Welsh singer who was a finalist on The Voice back in 2017. And he's built a huge following with his big emotional songs. Now, the latest one is Baby Doll, all about being completely wrapped up in someone and the feelings that come with it. Big emotions, a huge chorus. Let's see what you think of this. Jamie Miller with Baby Doll.

0: Jamie Miller with Baby Doll. I'll tell you what, that chorus is going to be stuck in my head for the rest of the day. Thanks for that, Jamie. He really does know how to take like a slightly complicated love life, add a massive pop hook and create a great song, Fair Play. It is a trending song on the Hits UK chart with me, Marvin Humes, in for my boy, Sam Thompson, and on the way, a proper country anthem, and we love it. Ella Langley, Choosing Texas, is coming up at number 18.
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3: With schools returning on Wednesday the 19th of August, drivers are advised that Fockabers Newbridge is likely to be busier, particularly during morning and afternoon peak times. Ongoing bridge refurbishment works means temporary traffic lights remain in place to ensure the bridge can continue operating safely. Amy recognises the disruption this may cause and is asking road users to plan ahead, allow additional travel time and follow all traffic signs. Thank you for your patience while these essential works are completed.
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0: Somba with My Body Isn't Ready at number 16. Did you see that Zara Larsson helped him kick off his first ever European headline set in Budapest this week? Surely this means we're going to get a Somba and Zara Larsson collab, right? You know, it makes sense.
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0: Yes, we are getting closer to finding out who is your number one. And our next trending song is about to drop. I'm very excited for this one. It's from Clooney and Prosper featuring Tristan Henry. Now, these guys have gone from playing clubs in the UK to becoming some seriously big names on the global dance scene. It's a proper late summer house track, big bass line, a very catchy vocal. It landed at 44 this week. Will it climb into the Hits UK chart top 40 next week? Have a listen to this. It's Good Girl.
3: I miss you.

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0: I mean, it's the sort of tune that makes you think you should be in Ibiza rather than doing what you're doing right now, right? Love it. Trending song from Clooney and Prosper. That is Good Girl. And there's loads more to come on the Hits UK chart after six. The big question is, who will be this week's number one? Alex Warren, Taylor Swift, they both could threaten Shakira's top spot. We'll find out after six.
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11: The top stories this hour. The Prime Minister's being warned giving the green light to the Jackdaw and Rosebank oil and gas fields could lead to 65,000 excess deaths by the end of the century. Andy Burnham's facing pressure not to grant the licences in the North Sea after they were originally overturned by a legal challenge. A public consultation closes tomorrow. Fraser Sutherland from Stop Climate Chaos Scotland says it won't make bills any cheaper.
12: It ties workers' futures to the price of oil on a global market, and that goes up and down outside of everyone's control, and that doesn't provide long-term stability. And we've seen the industry in the northeast of Scotland go through that cycle before with huge numbers of job losses.
11: The fiancée of a man from Murray who's disappeared in Italy says he vanished within seconds after she turned away to take a picture. Annabelle McAllister travelled to Rome with 56-year-old Colin Alexander Ross for a dream holiday on Friday. She spent the last 48 hours working with the Italian police and British Embassy to try to find him. It's understood he didn't have his mobile phone on him. Actress Amanda Abington secured a five-figure sum over bullying allegations she made about her time on Strictly. The show was reviewed in 2020 2024 after she accused former dance partner Giovanni Pernici of bullying and harassment, which he's always denied. Some complaints were upheld, but not all of them. It's understood that out-of-court settlement was paid by BBC Studios, so it doesn't come from the licence fee. And Aberdeen's hosting a unique exhibition all about 100 years of the city's renowned magical society. The free-to-view displays unveil tomorrow at the Arts Centre, and it'll run until next month when two live shows will raise money for the venue, which is currently under threat. Curator Nicholas Mollett says it'll shine a light on a group normally shrouded in secrecy.
7: It's part of the fun. There's no magic if you know the secret, of course, but also it's part of, I should say, the ethics of magic. If you join us, you will have to take an oath whereby you undertake not to disclose secrets, and especially secrets coming from your peers.
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11: Mostly dry tonight with patchy rain in some places, lows of 10 Celsius. That's the latest. I'm Callum McQuaid.
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0: 60 minutes left to reveal the biggest songs in the UK right now. Which tracks have climbed, which have fallen, and who is at number one? This is the Hits UK chart with me, Marvin Humes, in for Sam Thompson. And we start at number 15 with Ray. This is Where Is My Husband? UK.

0: Made You Love Me, number 13 on the Hits UK chart with me, Marvin Humes, in for Sam Thompson today.
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0: So I hope that you're having the best Sunday. I've got to say hi to Rach and Dave. They messaged me this week saying that they are road tripping to Newcastle tonight after Sophia and Ed's wedding this weekend. First of all, congratulations to Sophia and Ed. But most importantly, Rach and Dave, I hope you've got good car snacks. Do you know what I mean? Haribo, Pringles, Fanta Fruit Twist. You know, it makes sense. Right, on to number 12 now on the Hits UK chart. It's up three places. It's Olivia Rodrigo and Stupid Song. We love this.

0: My kids absolutely love this. Proper high energy pop. It's up 7 places for Cat's Eye and Animal at number 11. Just missing out on the top 10 on the Hits UK chart. I'm Marvin Humes in for Sam Thompson. And coming up next in a dramatic plot twist, Sam Fender and Olivia Dean's Rain Me In. Now, last week, it was at number 2 and looked to threaten Shakira's number 1 position. We wondered if this week they would do it, but no. Find out where they are in the top 10 they fall into next, and not long to go until we find out who is number 1. Will Shakira and Burna Boy hang in there for the 4th week with Die Die?
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0: What a tune. Another with Talk To You, still parked at number 8 on the Hits UK chart. And we've collectively decided that it can stay there for a little bit longer. We're holding on to summer, aren't we? You're listening to me, Marvin Humes, in for Sam Thompson, counting down the biggest songs in the UK right now. And next up at number 7, up 3 places, is absolutely massive right now. Hugo, Imao Angel and Ultranate. This is Moving To The Sun.
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0: It's not going nowhere, is it? Somba with Homewrecker sitting very comfortably at number 6 on the Hits UK chart. So catchy, isn't it? It's full of the kind of relationship drama that Somba does so well. Basically, red flags, but let's make them a massive tune. We're now just a handful of songs away from finding out who is number 1. And coming up, we're going to be getting into the top 5. Can anybody knock Queen Shakira off of that top spot? We find out next.
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0: is just that, like, massive cinematic pop sound that works so well. Alex Warren with Fever Dream, up three places to number three on the Hits UK chart with me, Marvin Humes, in for Sam Thompson.
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0: So, which song is at number one this week? We know it's not Sam Fender and Olivia Dean with Rain Me In. We still haven't heard, though, from Taylor Swift. Toy Story's still massive in the cinema, so has she crept back to that number one spot? Well, I can now reveal at number one, it's Shakira and Burna Boy. Yes, they've done it for a fourth week. We're going to get that tune on in a moment. But at number two this week, back up one place, is Taylor Swift, I Knew It, I Knew You, on the Hits UK chart.

0: It's so big, isn't it? Taylor Swift, I Knew It, I Knew You, number 2 on the Hits UK chart with me, Marvin Hume.
1: This week's top 5.
0: So Taylor's back up at number 2, but didn't do quite enough to regain first place. Here's a recap of the top 5.
2: Number 5
0: is Stella Lefty with Boston.
2: Number 4.
0: Olivia Dean and Man I Need.
2: Number 3.
0: Alex Warren with Fever Dream. The room the second that you want
2: is something like a fever dream. Number 2.
0: Taylor Swift, I Knew It, I Knew You. But I knew it, I knew you. I knew it, I knew you. And at number 1, she's done it for a 4th week. It's Shakira and Burna Boy with Die Die.
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Yes, it's number one, Shakira and Burna Boy with Die Die on the Hits UK chart. It's become one of the biggest songs of the summer, still sounding so good in the sunshine. Right, Sam Thompson's going to be back next week. Join him, same time, same place, to find out if Shakira can stay there for a fifth week. Have a great rest of your evening.

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5: 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Ongoing bridge refurbishment works means temporary traffic lights remain in place to ensure the bridge can continue operating safely. Amy recognises the disruption this may cause and is asking road users to plan ahead, allow additional travel time and follow all traffic signs. 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
0: Don't miss a beat. 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

straight in with some dance bangers tonight, wherever you are locked into the show tonight. Let me assure you, as ever, you could not be more welcome to these absolute tunes.

there goes Swedish House Mafia, Tea in the Park, legends back in the day. And here comes Patrick Topping. I'm going to tell you this now because I know especially this time there's a lot of people who've been hanging about with the radio on, locked into us for the last few hours. Thank you very much for that. But if there's the odd song you hear and you think, oh God, I love that, but it's not really my bag normally, so I don't know what it is, let me tell you. Mainly because it's my job. This is B-Sharp Saying Out. It's Patrick Topping, and I just know you're going to love this.

So it's Sunday night. It's a pleasure to play these dance records for you. Always is. Can't believe I get to do it, but it helps that you are coming in record, and I mean record numbers. Thank you for those figures. And here comes something a bit more long form than I'd normally play. I'm usually sort of like in, bang, out, but this is worth every bit of the build-up. This is Artie with Vanilla Sky. You just got a taste of it there. Here comes another long build-up again, and I just hope you're in a car, a van, a truck, somewhere you can just turn this properly loud. I love this.

0: said it so many times. I say it every time I play it. This song just inspires. Like, there's a guy who can't really sing. Does it stop him? No. Should it stop him? No. Hope you're blasting it out wherever you are tonight. Talisman, Only You. Just one of those forgotten gems, the likes of which I play every single Sunday night. You can catch up on the Rayo app, just insane numbers there as well. R-A-Y-O, it's a very cool app. All our sister stations sit there. The GBX anthems, Callum Gallagher doing his thing as well. And right now it's my turn as we bookend the weekend and hopefully extend your weekend with some proper weekend vibes. Gary Spence back in the mix next, yeah?
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7: With schools returning on Wednesday the 19th of August, drivers are advised that Fockabers Newbridge is likely to be busier, particularly during morning and afternoon peak times. Ongoing bridge refurbishment works means temporary traffic lights remain in place to ensure the bridge can continue operating safely. Amy recognises the disruption this may cause and is asking road users to plan ahead, allow additional travel time and follow all traffic signs. Thank you for your patience while these essential works are completed.
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0: Okay, you ready for this? How many times have I said I won't play a mashup just for the sake of a mashup? You know, it might be clever, but it needs to work, and God, does this just work?

0: Massive dance hit. Like I said, I'm pretty sure that was a number one hit record as well. Deserve to be. Chocolate Puma, I Want to Be You. And I want you to get in touch if you hear anything you like, you want the name of it, or you miss it. That's my job. If I don't do it when I'm meant to do it, I will certainly hook up with you on socials. At Gary Spence on Instagram, anytime you like. Always a pleasure to hear and a pleasure to talk dance music. I am going to play more dance music next, right here.
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0: Hey, just talking about Above and Beyond there, which made me think of this. Their reworking of what is actually, on all measures, my favourite song of all time.

So this was back in the day before he became that like megastar from 2009 onwards. This was the Wally Lopez remix. David Guetta, Just a Little More Love, back when he was doing his thing at Pasha. I mean, even by that stage, obviously a world-renowned and respected DJ. Him and his wife, Kathy, at the time, which the fact she's called Kathy, my daytime co-host, Stephen Mill, finds utterly hilarious. But Dave and Kathy split up. Anyway, they built something huge together, and this was one of the biggest songs of that time. Sunday night, all right? Hope all's

0: girls.
1: Proper old school right there. It's exactly what it says. Fee-fi-fo-fum. Just played Rough Driver's Aurora. Oh, man, I discovered somebody was the singer on that recently. And I told someone, and it was an amazing bit of music trivia. And now I've forgotten who it was. But it's someone who's very famous for singing on other songs. I'll find out next, okay? It's Dreaming by Aurora. Just a forgotten classic. And by the way, I get so many amazing notes from people who say they're listening at the start of the night when they're cooking, so you might head off, do other stuff. Catch up on the Rayo app as well. It's there 24-7. I just get so many amazing messages, full stop, because these songs are heard nowhere else in 2026. And it just makes them all that more special. Forgotten dance classics, trance classics, all the disco, all the house, all the good stuff. 7 till 10. Hope your weekend's been okay.
0: Gary Spencer's
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Okay, so just about to mix in some Robin S. It's not the one you're expecting, though. It's not the one that gets played all the time. It's the other one. And I actually think it's better.

So I don't know much about CRW, but I learn new stuff all the time, and it might well be a hookup between, I don't know, Ferry Corson and Top Hall. But anyway, that was just a once-in-a-generation bang, which leads me to think there might be other names behind that who've done lots of other stuff. Anyway, there are lots of big remixes of it. That's my favourite, Aaron McClellan remix of CRW, I Feel Love. It gets places, doesn't it? That so few other songs do. Gary Spence here in the mix every Sunday night or 24/7 on the Rail app. Thank you for the love, all the messages. You can get me anytime on Instagram at Gary Spence there. And I will be back here on the decks in the mix in moments.

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0: 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The other granny was Granny Bike.
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0: MFR. Okay, back to the beats, and this is a beat like no other. I think it was 2009. God, it was the 2000s, officially. It was, best part of two decades ago, and this is Rodenko.

0: Crider, Eric Preds, call him what you want. He can call himself what he wants. Doesn't matter the moniker. The stuff is always so uplifting. That's what he does. Stuff to lift you up. That's what I play. Stuff to lift you up. Get so many amazing messages from people who are cooking on a Sunday night or out doing a 5K on a Wednesday on the Rail app. You can catch up anytime. So shout out to my cardio crew as always. And get ready for some more big ones next.
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Just an amazing reworking of a brilliant ballad as well. Armin van Helden doing that one. And did Deadmau5 ever do anything that wasn't as exceptional as this? Come on.

0: do you know what? Tonight, it's just quite simply a roll call of dance music icons. Ferry Legrand, Eric Prydz, Deadmau5. How good was the Velt? How good is this? 3 hours of dance music power, and it's just a growing dance music community. That's the best bit I like about it. Hit me up anytime at Gary Spence on Instagram. Love the tunes, love that you love them, love that you're here, and I love that we've got one more hour of dance music power next. Back in the mix in moments.
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10: 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Ongoing bridge refurbishment works means temporary traffic lights remain in place to ensure the bridge can continue operating safely. Amy recognises the disruption this may cause and is asking road users to plan ahead, allow additional travel time and follow all traffic signs. Thank you for your patience while these essential works are completed.
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0: Okay, back in then. And without giving you too much boring record industry, music industry chat, this guy I'm about to play was set to be the next superstar. I mean, like, the next Michael Jackson, the next Justin Timberlake, that sort of thing. And, yeah, I don't know what happened. In fact, I'm saying something went wrong. This was a massive hit, and this is a remix. I love it. He might well be one of these guys that you go to Google and type in Kevin Rudolph net worth, and he's actually done about $20 million. That used to happen with Cribs all the time. Guys you'd never have heard of, girls you'd never have heard of, because they were huge in basketball in America when the world, you know, everything seemed a bit further away. Anyway, this was absolute class. There's no doubt he's not gone on to be the superstar that everyone predicted at the time, but this is brilliant. Kevin Rudolph, getting us

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And that's what the beauty of all of this is all about. Thank you for tuning in. You could not be more welcome.

0: Some cool remixes of big sort of top 10 hits back in the day. Dave Oud is his name. D-A-V-E. Yeah, I just spelled Dave for you. Oud, A-U-D-E. And he did big remixes of anything from sort of 2005 onwards. You know, there was always an era, always a go-to guy or girls. You had Freemasons, Bimbo Jones, big with the remixes back in the day. Then came Dave Oud's turn, and I think you'll agree, he's done a pretty fantastic job of this. Beyonce, Single Ladies, all part of the anthems. Quite newer stuff, if it's good stuff, the remixes. But, you know, mainly, I'm all about the old school. Ultrasonic on earlier, just absolute class. This is where you get the stuff that gets played nowhere. And I'm going to do as much as I can before that little legend, Josh Taylor, gets here. He's back. He is next up tonight from 10 o'clock. Give him the warmest of welcomes, as per.
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1: Gary Spencer's
2: Sunday Night Anthems.
0: So here we go. Here's a bit of fun from Robbie Rivera. Proper carnival feel to this, right? Proper carnival vibes. Let's go.

0: Jam and Spoon, right in the night. Now, that is a classic right there. That's what I play lots of every Sunday night. 24/7 on the Rayo app. If you go to the Rayo app, it's R-A-Y-O. Just go in the wee sort of search icon in the bottom right and just type in Gary Spence. You'll either get my weekday nonsense, The Big Show, 2 till 6. Thank you for the figures there, by the way. If you check out the show during the week, it's just got so much bigger and bigger and bigger over the last, well, best part of a decade. We're so lucky to do that show. But this right here, this is the baby. And if you search Gary Spence there, it will come up with the anthems at some point. And you can bang them out. You've got lots of previous episodes there. And we are back in the mix right here in minutes.
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if you're on the back shift tonight, on the night shift. Josh Taylor is here live after 10. Drop him a note now. He's on the biggest radio platform in the country. Over a million listeners around these parts every single week. This is a huge deal, and I know it would make such a difference if you sent a wee message now. 0333 20 2400. Say hello to Josh. He'll say hello to you after 10.

By the way, that very old schooly sounding song, it's actually only a couple of years old. You can tell what she grew up listening to. Maybe again that older brother and sister scenario we talked about. Monkey, M-O-N-K-I, with Feels Harder. And you know this is one of my favourites. I'm sure it is yours as well. I love this song and I love getting to play these songs for you every Sunday night. I'm Gary Spence. These are my Sunday night anthems and this is Above and Beyond.

0: said it so many times, but I reckon that's probably the finest remix of a classic ever made. And no surprise to hear that Fatboy Slim is the brains behind it. It was on his label, at least. Space Cowboy, rounding things off for me. Let me assure you that your Sunday night fun is far from over. In many ways, it's only just begun. How about that for a big up, Josh? Hey, no one did that for me. They did say what I'll say, though. Here comes the kid, and he is some kid. He's next. Suddenly I feel old saying that. I was always that kid, and he is going to be on the air next. He is Josh Taylor. Drop him a note right now. Give him a big welcome. He is live 10 till 1. Enjoy the rest of your weekend.
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14: The top stories this hour. Crews are continuing to tackle 14 wildfires in South Wales as residents are warned the risk of more breaking out remains high. In Stourbridge in the West Midlands, residents are being allowed to return home after flames forced evacuations. Our correspondent Fraser Maud is there.
15: 19 houses completely destroyed, almost as many damaged by the fire. We're not sure as to the extent of that damage. Those homeowners will be finding it out today. It is absolutely incredible to see how close these properties are to each other. Some undamaged, some completely destroyed.
14: Five teenagers have died in a road crash in County Kildare involving a car travelling on the wrong side of the motorway. Three women and a child in a second vehicle remain in hospital. A murder investigation has been launched after a 55-year-old man died following an altercation in Wakefield, during which he was bitten by a dog. Another man, who's also 55, has been arrested on suspicion of murder. The Chief Inspector of Probation says public safety could be put at risk when thousands of prisoners are released early as part of attempts to ease prison overcrowding in England and Wales. The Ministry of Justice says there's record investment in probation. It's understood a fee of over £65 million has been agreed for Rodri to join Barcelona from Manchester City. The Spain World Cup winner's contract with the Premier League club ends next summer. Rodri missed today's 3-0 Community Shield defeat to Arsenal. New City boss Enzo Maresca was asked afterwards if they missed him.
16: It's not about if we miss Rodri or not. I think we can find many things after this kind of defeat. We just need to analyze in the right way, think about and focus about the next one.
14: Amy Hunt has won a record fourth gold medal at a single European Athletics Championships after helping Great Britain and Northern Ireland to victory in the mixed 4x100m relay. And Belgian Sebastian Pognoli has been appointed as the new head coach of Scotland's football team. From Sky News, I'm Daisy Steele.
11: Sunday night, just after 11 o'clock, I'm Josh Taylor, lining up Lewis Capaldi after this from Alex Warren.

Taylor Swift. And there's Opalite playing for your Sunday evening, 16th of August. Hello, I'm Josh Taylor with you, back as part of the Next Up programme over the next few weeks, which is giving the incredible opportunity to emerging Scottish talent to take over your airwaves on a Sunday evening. How has your week been then, since we last chatted? Mine's been, to be honest, one of those weeks where I've been getting those jobs done that I've put off all summer. It's been the painting in the porchway. It's been the cleaning out the garden, despite the fact that the weather's been naff. And it's kind of all those housework jobs that you get through the summer thinking you'll wait for some nice weather to do it, hearing about everybody else getting the heat wave, and then eventually you get to August and go, no, I'm going to have to do this now, actually, aren't I? It's going to be winter in a few seconds. If you are getting up to something special this evening, whatever it is, if you're having a chilled one at home with the songs on, or you're just heading back from a late Sunday night gig, maybe, I'd love to hear from you on the WhatsApp. It's 0333 20 20 400. And let's play this from Stella Lefty right now, taking inspiration from Noah Kahan, who actually is said to be credited as a writer on this song because of the similarities. This is new, and it's called Boston. On a train.

0: Sunday evening, there's Ed Sheeran. It's Sapphire. Hello, I'm Josh Taylor with you. We need to talk shortly about the solar eclipse that happened this week. That was all over the news and set to be a really big moment for the country. It's safe to say that what I saw on social media isn't what I saw outside my window, as my viewing experience wasn't the best. We need to talk all about it next. Natasha Bedingfield's on the way, and new music from Ella Langley as well.
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0: Okay.
1: And it's these words. Saw her live a couple years back, and what a chilled performance it was. Absolutely fantastic. And of course, Badger did a remix of that song a few years back, bringing it back to our attentions, which we absolutely love. Now, this week was a big week in terms of the solar eclipse. This is what everybody's been talking about. It's been all over social media, and I feel like I've been really alone in not getting to experience it properly, because I was geared up for it. I stopped what I was doing. I deliberately made an effort to be in a good place when it happened on Wednesday. 7 o'clock came around. That was supposed to be the big time that everything was going to be at the darkest. And as is typical, it was 100% cloud cover. Brilliant. Love that. But I wasn't too bothered about actually seeing the main eclipse itself. I just wanted to feel the darkness. That's what I was so excited about. And it didn't seem to come. 7 o'clock rolled around, and then 7:10, and then 7:20, and I looked outside and thought it was a lot darker yesterday when it was raining. It just kind of got to 8 o'clock, and I thought, right, this isn't going to happen, is it? So I turned on Instagram. I tried to keep it away because I didn't want to spoil it, but I popped it on, and it seems I've not been alone, which I'm pleased about. But then the photos roll in of down in London, and it looks absolutely fantastic. Although I do wonder whether some of them have been faked, because it's so dark that I wonder whether somebody's just been at home with like a golf ball in their hand and a torch, shining it on a dark surface and then just fooling us to make it look far better than it actually was. Anyway, shame I didn't see it, because the next time it's going to be as good as this is way off in 2081. Not a long way then, hey?

0: That's the collaboration that I, for one, did not see coming, and I'm so glad that it happened. Lady Gaga and Bruno Mars, there's Die With A Smile on your Sunday evening. Hello, I'm Josh Taylor with you. Talking to Bruno Mars, the lady who is just about to start supporting him on his romantic tour is on the way next with a song that has been in the charts for so long that we're going to need to start charging it rent.
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3: With schools returning on Wednesday the 19th of August, drivers are advised that Fockabers Newbridge is likely to be busier, particularly during morning and afternoon peak times. Ongoing bridge refurbishment works means temporary traffic lights remain in place to ensure the bridge can continue operating safely. Amy recognises the disruption this may cause and is asking road users to plan ahead, allow additional travel time and follow all traffic signs. Thank you for your patience while these essential works are completed.
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0: that stays where it sprays. 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This can.
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0: Sunday evening. Hello, I'm Josh Taylor with you until 1 o'clock. And on Friday, Boogie and Arlene were back on Boogie in the Morning with another 5K minutes. It was Grant that was playing, and this is how he got on.
1: Right, Grant, 10 questions here. Are you ready for them?
2: Right, let's go.
1: No good worries. Luck. Here we go. Time starts now.
3: What mode of transport is Thomas the Tank Engine?
2: Train.
3: Taking credit for someone else's work is said to steal their what?
2: Glory.
3: In the nursery rhyme, what body part comes after head, shoulders and knees?
2: Toes.
3: What does the acronym DIY stand for?
2: Do it yourself.
3: What is the capital city of New Zealand?
2: Wellington.
3: Harvey Specter, Michael Ross and Rachel Zane are all characters in which Netflix series?
2: Suits.
3: Which American state is known as the Peach State?
2: Pass.
3: The first Oscar ceremony took place in private in which decade?
2: The 40s.
3: On the London Underground, the central line is represented by which colour?
2: Blue.
3: Britpop's a 2026 album for which British singer?
2: Pass.
1: Time was out.
0: Oh, it was a fantastic effort from Grant on Friday. 5 out of 10. Very well done. Boogie and Arlene, they're back tomorrow morning with another 5K minute on Boogie in the Morning.

0: It's Britney Spears and Baby One More Time on your Sunday evening, the UK's best-selling single of 1999. Best-selling single, yes. 1999, meaning it's 27 years old, and that doesn't feel quite so right, does it? Hello, I'm Josh Taylor with you until 1 o'clock. Lewis Capaldi and Alex Warren on the way after your latest headlines next at 11.
1: Yeah. NFR. What do you think of the music on MFR? 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
0: Sunday evening, 16th of August. Hello, I'm Josh Taylor with you, lining up Alex Warren and Lewis Capaldi after your latest news headlines at 11.
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11: The top stories this hour. The fire service has been updating us on the operation to bring wildfires under control in Stourbridge.
12: We've opened up almost all of the roads now. We are really keen that we want to get as many residents back home as we can. So we've opened up most of the roads. There are a few that we still have closed and we'll escort residents in just to make sure they are safe.
11: That's West Midlands Fire Service's Chief Fire Officer Simon Toohill. 13 households have been able to return to homes that were partially damaged. 19 homes were destroyed. The Fire Service is asking locals not to speculate about the cause. Five teenagers have died in a road crash in County Kildare involving a car travelling on the wrong side of the motorway. The boys were all in one vehicle. Three women and a child in the second vehicle remain in hospital. A murder investigation is underway after a 55-year-old man died following a dog attack in Wakefield. Another man, also 55, has been arrested while police have seized a German shepherd believed to have been involved. In sport, Amy Hunt has made European Championships history by becoming the first athlete to win four gold medals at a single meeting. She helped Great Britain and Northern Ireland to victory in the mixed 4x100 metre relay. Derek McInnes has his first win as Rangers manager, a 5-1 thrashing of holders St Mirren in the Scottish League Cup. They'll now host rivals Celtic in the quarterfinals. McInnes says they were aggressive and got their awards.
5: Many positives for the game, good aspects here. I thought it was a strong start. We looked a threat on counter-attacks, but we also built the game pretty well as well. It's quite ironic, the first game I went competitive really with one striker. We actually looked like more of a threat.
11: Belgian Sebastian Pocognoli has been appointed as the new head coach of Scotland's men's football team. The former West Brom and Brighton fullback replaces Steve Clarke on a 2-year contract. From Sky News, I'm Daisy Steele.
0: Sunday evening, 16th of August. Hello, I'm Josh Taylor with Lewis Capaldi after this from Alex Warren.

0: Taylor Swift.
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0: That is Blank Space on your Sunday evening. Hello, I'm Josh Taylor with you, 16th of August. I'm with you for the next few weeks as part of the Brilliant Next Up programme, which is giving emerging Scottish talent like myself the brilliant chance to be here on your airwaves every single Sunday. Hopefully you've had a brilliant week so far. Mine has spent going down quite a lot of rabbit holes, to be honest, particularly on social media. Just, you know the thing where you have a thought and then you go and scroll on social media for 2 hours before you actually get to it? That's been my life this week. Wake up at 9 o'clock, big expectations of the day, and it's at one before I've actually got off the reels and actually started doing the work. One of the big things that I've been really interested in is checking out some new Netflix series, and one that's been really kind of emerging over the last few weeks and has been topping some of the new release charts has been one from Simon Cowell. He's released a new Netflix series called The Next Act, and what he's trying to do, it's almost kind of an X Factor sort of thing, to find the next big boy band. And these guys have come out of it. This is brand new, and if you have not already heard them, sounding absolutely fantastic. December 10 and Us Against the World. Secret.

0: It's new music from John Newman. And Throw Me a Line on your Sunday evening. We're hoping for a new album from him soon. He's been gradually getting back into releasing music, and his last album was way back in 2015. Cannot wait for new stuff from him to keep coming. Don't go anywhere. Throwback from Paolo Nutini on the way, and that brand new track from Shakira that just cannot get to number one. It's been in the charts at number two for 4 weeks, and it plays next.
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0: I'm loving the chilled vibes from that one on Sunday evening. It's Paolo Nizzini. What a throwback. There's Rewind. MFR. Life-changing cash then. That is what this is all about. And on Friday, Craig was our lucky winner with £600,000. Absolutely life-changing sums of money. The thing is, though, we're not stopping there. This week on Make Me a Winner, it's a whopping £650,000 that has to be won this weekend. The question is, what would you do with it if that landed in your bank account before this weekend? For me, I've got a terrible feeling that I might indulge myself in my love of chicken burgers. I think you could probably buy quite a few of those for that amount of money and still have some left over to round off the summer with an incredible holiday. Whatever it is that is on your mind, it could come true with £650,000. That has to be won this weekend. But you can only win it if you are in the draw. To do so, text Jess to 61025. 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Lines close on 5 p.m. this Friday. After that, we'll make the call and somebody will win £650,000. 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

0: Katy Perry and Dark Horse on your Sunday evening, 16th of August. Hello, I'm Josh Taylor with you. And in the next 10 minutes, I need to talk about one of the really small things in life this week that has been getting on my nerves. It's one of those to do with something that you're not proud to admit that you have a lot of, but ready meals. Something that they get astronomically wrong every single time without fail. We need to talk all about that next after Beyonce and Olivia Dean.
1: 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Barbecues. 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
2: 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Ongoing bridge refurbishment works means temporary traffic lights remain in place to ensure the bridge can continue operating safely. Amy recognises the disruption this may cause and is asking road users to plan ahead, allow additional travel time and follow all traffic signs. Thank you for your patience while these essential works are completed.
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1: That is Beyonce and it's Texas Hold'em playing for your Sunday evening, 16th of August. Hello, I'm Josh Taylor with you. And one of the things I've been doing this week is eating quite a lot of ready-made foods, which isn't something I often do. But this week I've thought, let's take it nice and easy. Let's do it. Such as frozen chips, you know, chucking those in the oven. I did one of those brownie mixes. You know, you get the bag of it, you just have to add water and then chuck it into the oven. And what I've been noticing this week, having done that, is the timings that they put on the packages are so astronomically wrong that it's actually quite concerning. And I don't see what can go wrong here, because you have something and I think that they must be doing it under like test environments or something, chucking their frozen chips in the oven at the temperature they put on the packet. How come they come out with 17 minutes and 55 minutes later I'm still waiting for them because they're soggy in the oven? Something feels like it's going catastrophically wrong here. And really, the reason I was upset is because I thought I was going to get a really quick late night brownie and it turned into 2 hours later and, well, my tummy was hungry.

0: It's Where Is The Love, Black Eyed Peas. Sunday evening, 16th of August. Hello, I'm Josh Taylor with you. About to go into a brand new week then as we kick off Monday. And I want the first shout of the new week to be a good one. You can get in touch with whatever you're getting up to today as we enter a brand new week. Why are you up late? Are you doing something exciting? Are you in the house trying to get to sleep and not managing because you're too worried about going back to work tomorrow? I'd love to hear from you. On the WhatsApp is 0333 2020 400. I'll dive into some after your headlines next.
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15: 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You don't have to use a lawyer and can complain for free with your lender via the FCA's redress scheme or financial ombudsman.
0: Welcome to Monday morning then. It's the 17th of August. I'm Josh Taylor with Taylor Swift and Cammie Barnes to play for you after your news headlines right now.
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18: The top stories this hour. Crews are still tackling 14 separate wildfires across South Wales, despite cooler temperatures. Around 200 soldiers have been drafted in to help. Meanwhile, residents in Stourbridge in the West Midlands are returning home to see the damage caused by the fires. Local resident Reverend Martin Gorick has been describing what it was like to evacuate his home.
19: You could see the big flames. I mean, they were higher than houses. You know, the sort of explosions going off in houses, I guess, or trees, you know, exploding. You can hear that crackle. It's horrifying. Suddenly all the neighbours, it was time to go.
18: Five teenagers have died in a road crash in County Kildare involving a car travelling on the wrong side of the motorway. The boys were all in one vehicle. Three women and a child in the second vehicle remain in hospital. A murder investigation is underway after a 55-year-old man died following a dog attack in Wakefield. Another man, also 55, has been arrested while police have seized a German shepherd, believed to have been involved. More than a dozen people have been killed in Russia and Ukraine in the latest wave of strikes. At least seven died on the Russian side after Ukraine. Ukrainian forces launched nearly 1,500 drones over 24 hours. In sport, Belgian Sebastian Pognoli has been appointed as the new head coach of Scotland's men's football team. The 39-year-old former West Brom and Brighton fullback replaces Steve Clarke. Our reporter Adam Binn says he becomes an international manager at a young age.
1: He's actually only been a manager in full-time professional football for two seasons. The first of those was extremely impressive. He was Union Saint-Gilloise manager in Belgium, where they won the league. So that then earned them a move to French side Monaco, but they did indeed decide to replace Pognoli. That's why he has become available.
18: And Great Britain's Amy Hunt has made history by becoming the first athlete to win four gold medals at a single European Championship. She took the baton home in the mixed 4x100m relay. From Sky News, I'm Daisy Steele.
0: Early hours of Monday then, 17th of August. I'm Josh Taylor. Rema and Selena Gomez after this from Taylor Swift.

Post Malone and Morgan Wallen. It is I Had Some Help. Early hours of Monday then, just after 10 past midnight, 17th of August. Hello, I'm Josh Taylor with you, and we've got the very first shout of the week coming through. It goes to Ross, who says that he's up early to drive to Thurso to get the ferry to Orkney with two of his mates. I hope you have an absolutely fantastic day. Safe travels this morning. Clara Jess also got in touch saying, can they get a shout out in the taxi on the way back from the pub? Apparently, they were supposed to be at a barbecue this afternoon. That got cancelled, and they've been in the pub since 7 o'clock instead. Yeah, I think that that's one of the arrangements that you'd probably actually not be too disappointed about this evening. And our last shout out this morning goes to Liam. He has us on in the car saying he is on his way home from the late shift in work and has now taken a detour going to the McDonald's drive-thru in the queue right now. Yeah, it's not a bad choice actually. Talking about my love of chicken burgers earlier. No extra points for those who guess what I'd be ordering at the McDonald's drive-thru. Yeah, very nice and simple. If you do want to get in touch this morning, I'd love to hear from you on the WhatsApp 0333 20 20 400. And this right now is brand new music from Cammy Barnes. It's called Something More. Do you-

0: That one's new from Ariana Grande. Hate That I Made You Love Me. Early hours of Monday morning then, 17th of August. Hello to Willow this morning. Got in touch working until 7 a.m. That's a long shift at this time of the day. Hope it goes fantastically for you, and fingers crossed. The music is soundtracking it perfectly. If you are up this late or this early in your morning, depending on what you're doing, I'd love to hear from you, whatever it is. 0333 20 20 400 on the WhatsApp. And Eminem is after Alex Warren next.
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This will fade eventually, so if our time is running out, day after day, we'll make the mundane a masterpiece. Oh my, my, oh my, my love, I take one look at you, you're taking me up.

Day evening going into your Monday morning, 17th of August. Hello, I'm Josh Taylor with you. As part of Next Up for the next few weeks, which is giving the incredible opportunity to emerging Scottish talent to take over your airwaves on a Sunday night. One of the things that I've been loving this week is taking a dive into some of the sort of stranger jobs that are going around the internet, because there are often some quite interesting ones. And this one caught my eye this week as panda cuddling has just come up as an available job. This sounds like one of my absolute dreams. Basically, this job has come up within a small team of workers in China who are employed to look after panda cubs as they grow up. The responsibilities for this job include things such as feeding them, holding them, taking photos of them, I'd very much enjoy that, and also providing them with mental stimulation and enrichment to really help them grow up in the best environment possible. Now, this is looking to pay what equates to around £24,000 a year. And they've said that it's probably a job that is a bit unorthodox in terms of hours, because you're looking after them and all of their needs. But this just seems like such a nice job to do if you've got the skills to do it. It did, however, get me thinking about some of my favourite jobs that have come up over the years. And I think my all-time favourite has to be one that came up about 2 years ago that was testing blackout blinds. The idea behind this is you literally get paid to sleep in a room with a blackout blind in it and then tell them how good the quality of your sleep is based on how dark the room was from that blind. I mean, given that I do like sleeping quite a lot, I'm not opposed to doing it and getting paid for doing it as well. Sounds quite nice. This is new from Sienna Spyro. It's called Great Expectation. In my head.

0: There's the song that you could not escape on social media when it came out and is still absolutely everywhere, sounding fantastic. Shaboozy and a bar song on your Monday morning. Hello, I'm Josh Taylor with Harry Styles on the way, his brand new track after Taylor Swift next.
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Monday morning, 17th of August. Hello, I'm Josh Taylor with you. And one of the stories that caught my eye in the headlines this week was a man who has broken a hula hoop record while suspended upside down. These are the hula hoops that you use at school out in the playground. You know the ones. Back in the day, that used to be the thing that you filled your lunch times and break times with. Yeah, so he's been suspended upside down while two friends helped him pull the hoops over his head and towards his hips. Now, while it sounds dodgy, this was all done officially, and it has now broken the Guinness World Record from the previous record being 10 hoops, now up to 33. It has got me thinking about some of the strangest Guinness World Records around, and how on earth do they come up with the ideas to actually do these in the first place? Because somebody is behind a computer deciding all of this in the first place.

0: Right, that's your last one from me for tonight. I'll be back from 10 p.m. next Sunday. In the meantime, Boogie in the Morning with Boogie and Darlene are on the way from 6 a.m. with your chance to win £5,000 on the 5K minutes. Gregor and Lindsay are here from 4 with the 5:05 throwback. And stay right there. Mary Manderfield is on the way next after your latest headlines at 1.
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0: now on the Rayo app. MFR. Top stories this hour. More households are going to be allowed back into Stourbridge after wildfires devastated parts of the town last week. Yesterday, eight families whose homes have been ruined have been able to view what's left. 13 properties were partially damaged and their owners have been allowed to see the aftermath. Reverend Martin Gorrock, the Bishop of Dudley, was one of those who had to run from the flames.
1: When you're that close to a fire that powerful, you realise it's touch and go. But then it's the dust settles and it's kind of... life's never going to be the same again. You could hardly hear a bird this morning, and I was back in my house. Just little things like that.
0: Five teenagers have died in a road crash in County Kildare involving a car travelling on the wrong side of the motorway. The boys were all in one vehicle. Three women and a child in the second vehicle remain in hospital. Foreign nationals will be banned from claiming almost all UK benefits under a reform government. The party claims the ban, which would include EU nationals with settled status, would save £21 billion annually by the fifth year of such a scheme. An Ebola outbreak in the Democratic Republic of the Congo has officially become the deadliest in the country's history. The number of confirmed cases has risen to 4,945. Bonnie Tyler will be laid to rest in her hometown of Skewen in South Wales later. It follows a public memorial service in Swansea and a private ceremony for family and friends. The Welsh singer, best known for the 80s number one Total Eclipse of the Heart, died last month, aged 75. Her friend Susie Quattro has been paying tribute.
2: You can't beat that, can you? I don't think there's anybody alive that doesn't love that song. Not just the song, the way she sang it. So I always say she sang it with balls. That's how you got to sing it.
0: And Great Britain and Northern Ireland finished second in the medal table as Amy Hunt made European Championships history in Birmingham. She became the first athlete to win four golds at a single meeting as part of the successful mixed 4x100m relay team. From Sky News, I'm Daisy Steele.
3: 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We're back in business for a brand new week, honeys. And let's have some Olivia Dean.